0: treatment for a mental disorder. 56-year-old Jason Ford allegedly engaged with the woman at the Homerton Hospital in Hackney back in the 2000s. The cap for university tuition fees has gone up again. Universities can now charge over £250 more per year. Lewis Wilson is from the National Union of Students. He says education should be free.
1: I think at a certain point, the government needs to realise that increasing the tuition fee is only going to start discouraging more students from going into higher education. And, you know, higher education isn't for everyone, but the opportunity should be there for everyone. Yeah, it's just not fair at all.
0: And the former England international striker Danny Welbeck has completed a move to Chelsea, signing a 2-year deal. The 35-year-old will head straight to Hong Kong. That's to join up with his new teammates as they continue their pre-season tour. That's the latest here from Radio News Hub. I'm Matthew Dudley.
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2: The Prince of Wales has said he was truly saddened to hear of the tragic death of former British Army soldier Nirmal Purja after an avalanche in Pakistan. He added that he served with distinction before becoming one of the world's greatest mountaineers. The Nepalese mountaineer was leading an expedition of 10 climbers on Broad Peak when the avalanche struck at about midday on Thursday. UEFA is increasing the heat on FIFA president Gianni Infantino by saying he has lost the confidence of the European governing body. It's over a plan to sell stakes in the World Cup company to private investors. Infantino announced overnight the plan would not proceed after three confederations rejected it, with UEFA going further and pledging to boycott FIFA competitions until the proposal was scrapped. Spain has installed a 1,600-foot barrier on the sea border between its North African territory of Ceuta. It comes after tens of thousands of migrants breached the border earlier this week from Morocco. At least 67 people have died. Now, over to Manchester.
3: So, ladies and gentlemen, without any further ado, can you give it up for the Queen of the North, the new mayor of Greater Manchester, Bev Craig?
2: The Prime Minister welcomed Bev Craig as the new mayor of Greater Manchester. The Labour candidate succeeds the PM in the role, with the result announced last night, more than 24 hours after polling closed. The maximum for university tuition fees in England has risen. It's going up by £250 in line with inflation. Lewis Wilson is the vice chair from the National Union of Students.
4: With loans getting larger, tuition fees getting larger, students are going to be, you know, paying off mortgage-sized loans. And they'll be lucky if they can pay them off. You know, you need to earn over £66,000 a year to actually start paying down your student loan. I don't think the system was designed for that at all. And it's putting such a massive mental burden on our young people.
2: And Rochdale have booked their place in the Carabao Cup first round after beating Tranmere on penalties. That's the latest from Radio News Hub. I'm Matthew Dudley.
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1: Nirmal Purja, the former British Army and Royal Marines soldier, has died in Pakistan after an avalanche. The Prince of Wales has said he was truly saddened to hear of the tragic death, adding that he served with distinction before becoming one of the world's greatest mountaineers. The Nepalese man was leading an expedition of 10 climbers on Broad Peak when the avalanche struck on Thursday. UEFA has increased the heat on FIFA president Gianni Infantino by saying he's lost the confidence of the European governing body. It's over plans to sell stakes in the World Cup to private investors. UEFA has welcomed the decision to drop the proposal, but believes Infantino has lost the trust of the footballing world. Labour's Bev Craig has been elected the new mayor of Greater Manchester. She precedes the current PM Andy Burnham, who spoke after her win.
2: A huge thank you to the wonderful people of all the 10 boroughs of Greater Manchester who have backed what we've been building here for many, many years. And they can see the change that's coming through, and they've supported that change, and they've said to us, do more.
1: Miss Craig won comfortably, although with a low turnout for the contest. A former nurse has been charged with having unlawful sexual activity with a woman receiving treatment for a mental disorder. 56-year-old Jason Ford allegedly engaged with the woman at the Homerton Hospital in Hackney back in the 2000s. The cap for university tuition fees has gone up again. Universities can now charge over £250 more per year. Lewis Wilson is from the National Union of Students. He says education should be free.
3: I think at a certain point, the government needs to realise that increasing the tuition fee is only going to start discouraging more students from going into higher education. And, you know, higher education isn't for everyone, but the opportunity should be there for everyone. Yeah, it's just not fair at all.
1: And the former England international striker Danny Welbeck has completed a move to Chelsea, signing a two-year deal. The 35-year-old will head straight to Hong Kong. That's to join up with his new teammates as they continue their pre-season tour. That's the latest here from Radio News Hub. I'm Matthew Dudley.
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1: The Prince of Wales has said he was truly saddened to hear of the tragic death of former British Army soldier Nirmal Purja after an avalanche in Pakistan. He added that he served with distinction before becoming one of the world's greatest mountaineers. The Nepalese mountaineer was leading an expedition of 10 climbers on Broad Peak when the avalanche struck at about midday on Thursday. UEFA is increasing the heat on FIFA president Gianni Infantino by saying he has lost the confidence of the European governing body. It's over a plan to sell stakes in the World Cup company to private investors. Infantino announced overnight the plan would not proceed after three confederations rejected it, with UEFA going further and pledging to boycott FIFA competitions until the proposal was scrapped. Spain has installed a 1,600-foot barrier on the sea border between its North African territory of Ceuta. It comes after tens of thousands of migrants breached the border earlier this week from Morocco. At least 67 people have died. Now, over to Manchester.
2: So, ladies and gentlemen, without any further ado, can you give it up for the Queen of the North, the new Mayor of Greater Manchester, Bev Craigh?
1: The Prime Minister welcomed Bev Craigh as the new Mayor of Greater Manchester. The Labour candidate succeeds the PM in the role, with the result announced last night, more than 24 hours after polling closed. The maximum for university tuition fees in England has risen. It's going up by £250 in line with inflation. Lewis Wilson is the Vice Chair from the National Union of Students.
3: With loans getting larger, tuition fees getting larger, students are going to be, you know, paying off mortgage-sized loans, and they'll be lucky if they can pay them off. You know, you need to earn over £66,000 a year to actually start paying down your student loan. I don't think the system was designed for that at all. And it's putting such a massive mental burden on our young people.
1: And Rochdale have booked their place in the Carabao Cup first round after beating Tranmere on penalties. That's the latest from Radio News Hub. I'm Matthew Dudley.
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2: Nirmal Purja, the former British Army and Royal Marines soldier, has died in Pakistan after an avalanche. The Prince of Wales has said he was truly saddened to hear of the tragic death, adding that he served with distinction before becoming one of the world's greatest mountaineers. The Nepalese man was leading an expedition of 10 climbers on Broad Peak when the avalanche struck on Thursday. UEFA has increased the heat on FIFA president Gianni Infantino by saying he's lost the confidence of the European governing body. It's over plans to sell stakes in the World Cup to private investors. UEFA has welcomed the decision to drop the proposal, but believes Infantino has lost the trust of the footballing world. Labour's Bev Craig has been elected the new mayor of Greater Manchester. She precedes the current PM, Andy Burnham, who spoke after her win.
3: A huge thank you to the wonderful people of all the 10 boroughs of Greater Manchester who have backed what we've been building here for many, many years. And they can see the change that's coming through, and they've supported that change, and they've said to us, do more.
2: Miss Craig won comfortably, although with a low turnout for the contest. A former nurse has been charged with having unlawful sexual activity with a woman receiving treatment for a mental disorder. 56-year-old Jason Ford allegedly engaged with the woman at the Homerton Hospital in Hackney back in the 2000s. The cap for university tuition fees has gone up again. Universities can now charge over £250 more per year. Lewis Wilson is from the National Union of Students. He says education should be free.
4: I think at a certain point, the government needs to realise that increasing the tuition fee is only going to start discouraging more students from going into higher education. And, you know, higher education isn't for everyone, but the opportunity should be there for everyone. Yeah, it's just not fair at all.
2: And the former England international striker Danny Welbeck has completed a move to Chelsea, signing a 2-year deal. The 35-year-old will head straight to Hong Kong. That's to join up with his new teammates as they continue their pre-season tour. That's the latest here from Radio News Hub. I'm Matthew Dudley.
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1: Petrol prices are now at their highest level since 2022. Chancellor John Healey has said he'll be watching closely to protect the public from price gouging at the petrol pump and in supermarkets as the war in Iran continues to hit prices. Holly Hughes reports.
2: In what the RAC are calling more unwelcome news for drivers, the average price of petrol has hit a new Iran war high of 160p a litre. That makes the cost of filling a family-sized car with unleaded petrol £88, while a tank of diesel is £10 more. Diesel looks set to keep on rising and is likely to reach 185p a litre in the next few weeks.
1: Well, the US President Donald Trump has claimed that the Middle East allies have reached the parameters of a deal to end the war in Iran and said that he would hold off on ordering new strikes in the now five-month-old conflict. In a social media post this morning, Mr. Trump added that the emerging deal would include the immediate, complete and total opening of the Strait of Hormuz and an end to Iran's nuclear threat. Now, a written constitution could be needed for Britain as a different approach is taken to running the country. That from new Prime Minister Andy Burnham, who previously called for a written constitution in his 2024 book, Head North. He says his proposals for increased devolution increase the case for a formal constitution because they would change the nature of Britain. Could living by the coast mean that you have worse health? A new study by University College London has found that people who live in coastal areas have more long-term health conditions as opposed to those who don't or moved away. Professor Stephen Givrage from the university says it's more likely to affect the health of those in the middle of their life.
3: People who tend to leave coastal areas from childhood to midlife are less likely to have multiple health conditions. Now, by midlife, the coastal areas have a greater concentration of people with multiple health conditions.
1: And the TV presenter and actor Shane Ritchie will appear in court next month, charged with drink driving after being arrested in Harlow. That's the latest from Radio News Hub. I'm John Collins.
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1: The price of petrol is at its highest in 4 years. With more, here's Holly Hughes.
2: It's now £88 to fill a family-sized car with unleaded petrol. That's 60p a litre. The RAC, who found the figures, call it an unwelcome Iran war high. And it's not looking good for diesel drivers either, with it looking set to keep on rising to 185p a litre in the next few weeks.
1: Well, all of this comes as US President Donald Trump says Middle Eastern allies have agreed on the framework of a deal aimed at ending the conflict with Iran, adding that he would delay authorising further military strikes in the five-month-old war. In a post on social media, Mr. Trump says the proposed agreement would include the immediate, complete and total reopening of the Strait of Hormuz, as well as an end to what he described as Iran's nuclear threat. Britain may need a written constitution as the country adopts a new approach to government. That's according to new Prime Minister Andy Burnham. Mr. Burnham, who argued for a written constitution in his 2024 book Head North, said his plans to expand devolution strengthen the case for a formal constitutional settlement, as they would fundamentally reshape how Britain is governed. Now, those who live in coastal areas are more likely to experience long-term health issues in midlife. That's according to a university study which says suggesting higher deprivation and selected migration over living by the sea itself. Professor Stephen Givrage from the University College of London says the health sector will experience disturbances.
3: It still creates a problem for healthcare services and healthcare service provision, because even if it isn't the coast that's making people sicker, the fact that you have these higher concentrations of people in poor health in coastal areas needs to be addressed.
1: And England's Jasmine Sawyers put years of serious injury and major championship disappointment behind her by claiming gold in the women's long jump at the Commonwealth Games in Glasgow. That's the latest from Radio News Hub. I'm John Collins.
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7: 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So what's wrong with checking your phone? The thing is, your brain simply doesn't work. Even a quick message, a quick reply, affects your concentration and makes you less able to react to hazards. If you use a mobile phone while driving, you're 4 times more likely to crash. 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
1: Petrol prices are now at their highest level since 2022. The Chancellor, John Healey, has said he'll be watching closely to protect the public from price gouging at both the petrol pump and in supermarkets as the war in Iran continues to hit prices. With more, here's Holly Hughes.
2: In what the RAC are calling more unwelcome news for drivers, the average price of petrol has hit a new Iran war high of 160p a litre. That makes the cost of filling a family-sized car with unleaded petrol £88, while a tank of diesel is £10 more. Diesel looks set to keep on rising and is likely to reach 185p a litre in the next few weeks, barring any major oil price reduction.
1: The US President Donald Trump, meanwhile, has claimed that Middle Eastern allies have reached the parameters of a deal to end the Iran war and has said that he would hold off on ordering new strikes in the now five-month-old conflict. In a social media post this morning, he added that the emerging deal would include the immediate, complete and total reopening of the Strait of Hormuz and an end to Iran's nuclear threat. Now, a written constitution could be needed for Britain as a different approach is taken to running the country. That from new Prime Minister Andy Burnham, who previously called for such a constitution in his 2024 book, Head North. A new study has revealed that living on the coast is connected to worse midlife health. University College London has made that link and says those living in or moving to coastal areas are more likely to have multiple long-term health conditions than those who moved away. Professor Stephen Givraj from University College London says the issues have been related to different environmental reasons.
3: Focus was on why, if there is higher concentration of ill health in midlife in coastal areas, the main driver of that we find is these migratory movements and as well a higher concentration of people living in more deprived areas.
1: That's the latest from Radio News Hub. I'm John Collins.
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7: Hi, I'm David Southway, and welcome to this week's Soul Vaults. 2 hours ahead of us of the 60s, 70s, and some of the 80s, the very best soul.

Yes, good day to you. It is David Southway and our weekly excursion into Soul World of Soul Vox. Starting us off, a song from Womack in Womack, which has got such a great backstory to those. I will give you a bit of it, and part of it, I wonder sometimes when we start the programmes or play songs on the programmes, why we don't feature these artists and our unsung soul heroes. And Womack in Mamack and Womack in Womack are two of those, the singing and songwriting partnership of Linda and her husband Cecil Womack, who were successful as songwriters. Cecil, though, started off performing with his older brothers, Bobby, Friendly and Curtis, and after meeting Sam Cooke, they changed their name then to the Valentinos. And in 1961, they began to sing and record. See, the Valentinos never, I don't think we ever played anything from them. And yet, they, of course, had a great track, It's All Over Now, which was their song. Subsequently reached number one in the UK when covered, of course, by the Rolling Stones. And it is, it's a fact that Cecil wasn't too pleased with the Rolling Stones copying his version of that song, or their version of his song, until he received the royalty check. And that changed everything for him. We should feature both the Valentinos and Womack in Womack in weeks to come here on Soul Vox, guaranteed.

Maybe that's the reason. She toured with her mother's gospel group for 10 years from the age of 9 before securing her first professional job as a backing singer for B.B. King. That's not a bad first gig, is it? As Bessie Watson, she first recorded in 1963 and also performed with The Impressions, The Four Tops, Benny King, Wilson Pickett, King Curtis and Duke Ellington. So sort of we talk about the royalty of soul and royalty of Motown. She's performed with them, hasn't she? She was then recruited to play a lead in the musical Hair in Toronto. That, as we were saying on last week's Soul Vaults, had so many big artists that went on to become soul singers in their own right. Sort of a groundbreaking musical in its own way, I think, Hair, wasn't it? After the success of Hair, it was back in Detroit in 1968, where she recorded our track today. It was released under the name Toby Legend, but unsuccessful until the 1970s on the Northern Soul scene in the United Kingdom. The song was recorded by her. She felt it was just going to be a demo and didn't realise it had been released, oddly, without her approval. And another strange fact here, the journalist compared that song to a Shakespeare sonnet. Excuse me, can I have what he's on, please?

As I just said, the whole gambit of soul. That's a lost Motown track for you today from Sondra Williams, Blinky, as she was known. Grew up in Los Angeles. She was the daughter of a pastor, and she recorded the album Hark the Voice on Atlantic Records, then moved to Motown, where she recorded as Blinky. She had five singles out, and her debut was written by Ashford and Simpson. And the single, I Wouldn't Change the Man He Is. That's a great, oh, really is a good ballad. Shows the quality of her voice. But though it was when she was doing her duets at Motown that she hoped would help her start a big career. And she recorded the album with Edwin Starr entitled We Two, which is a great album. Got some superb tracks on that album. Didn't get the promotion from Motown that Marvin and Tammy got. She released then the two further singles for Motown's in the 70s on their Mo West label and had several others, but never actually released. She appeared as a backing singer along with Sharon Jones. We've played her before on Soul Vaults, and I believe next week's program we're featuring Sharon Jones. If you've not heard of her, well, that's something to put in your diary for next week's show. They performed the Rolling Stones' Exile on Main Street as part of the Rolling Stones musical costume at the Festival 8, which was held at the Empire Polo Grounds in California in 2009. So history in the making for her, but she never really made it in the way that others did in the Motown stable at that time. As we move on, it's Soul Vaults. I'm David Southway. A couple of Northern Souls for you now. Starting off this one, I've got

That's Billy Hanna playing on Soul Vault. I've got to check you out. One of those Northern Soul songs, which is a crossover, really harks back to late 60s, early 70s on that song. And we've got a couple of good ones coming up. In this hour, incidentally, we've got our unsung soul hero featuring the music of Billy Preston, two from him. One just showing his organ skills, and the other one, well, Will It Go Round in Circles? That's later in this hour. If you do want to get involved with Soul Vaults, you can. Look forward to hearing from you. It's at soulvaults@gmail.com. 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Love to hear from you. If you want to nominate an artist that we should be featuring on the program, whether it is our unsung soul hero in hour one or in hour two, we have our Motown triple play artist. If it's either of those, then just get in touch. Soulvaults@gmail.com. Number two, then, in this hour of our Northern Soul, Rhonda Davis. Why do I always do in a Welsh accent? Bad Welsh accent as well, I admit that.

Definitely not Welsh. Rhonda Davis. Can you remember on Soul Vault? She was guided by her mother, who was a minister. Now, so many of our artists started off in the church, didn't they? Or in the gospel, sort of singing religious songs. Her father owned a grocery store. We are talking way back in the 60s here. She made several gospel records with her mother, who was pushing all record companies to secure a recording contract, which she eventually did. Now, here's the twist for that, though. It was albeit on her terms and not the record company's terms. Now, that wasn't going to last, was it? She longed to change her musical direction away from her domineering mother. I bet she was. She linked up with her fiancé, Robert Spencer, and together they wrote our song today, along with another one, Long Walk on a Sharp Pier. That's a very strong, that's got a smoky blues feel to that one, which they wrote for Bobby Blue Band. Good songs, full of soul, however, not enough to sustain her career. And she went back to her day job. I think she was a hairdresser at the time. And never went back to music, although she said that she could. She said, I could do it any time I want to. I don't have to stay with the music business. Well, she never went back to it. Wonder what that means. Maybe it wasn't as easy as she thought. Or maybe she didn't bother about it. Number four in this hour then of our Northern Soul, the Casualeers. They're dancing, dancing, dancing.

Don't get me so excited, I'm knocking the microphone here in the studio. That's the Casual Ears on Soul Vaults and Dance, Dance, Dance. Hey, it's how we play here on Soul Vaults, trying to keep that music going. It keeps you tapping your feet or whatever you are doing throughout the time you're listening to the show. Right the way through from Northern Soul, Classic Soul, Motown, some classic Motown, and just some standard good stuff that you'll go, blimey, I'd forgotten all about that song. Here's one of those, I think. Always got lost in the trios of good artists of the time. It's Brenda and the Tabulations playing on Soul Vaults, right on the tip of my tongue.

Brendan, Tabulations playing on Soul Vault, sat right on the tip of my tongue. Yes, one of those, quartets, quintets, whatever you want to call them, because there were so many of them to start with, and they ended up with just a trio. The main lead, of course, was Brenda Payton. Started off there in 1966 in Philadelphia, where there were three guys in the band as well. They left around the early 70s past, and they linked up with Van McCoy in 1971. And that was one of the first songs that he produced and wrote with her and became a big hit for them. And we played it for you today on Soul Vault. It's where we play the old stuff, like this one, Johnny

Johnny Paul, and not John E, John E. Paul, a cover of a Sugar Simon song that came out in the UK on Decca Records. It came a Northern Soul song. I'm not sure which one I prefer, though. Maybe in that program we should play both of them back to back and give you your own opinions of both of those songs. It is David Southway with you on Soul Vault. So it's 2 hours of looking through some of the old stuff that you may have remembered or you've forgotten and you never heard in the first place. As I say, if you've not heard it, it's a brand new song to you and me. Listen up, though. In this hour, we've still got our Billy Preston, who is our unsung soul hero, and lots more to play in the next 30 minutes.

Well, I think of that song, you have to listen to it a few times, and you realise what a cracking song that was. That's the Esquires. That came from 1967. And for me, still sounds fresh today. That's a good soul song that it was. The group first formed, though, in 1957, so 10 years before that song came out, around the Mora family, Gilbert and his brother Elvis. Elvis. And their sister Betty, they first performed as Betty Mora and the Esquires. Wonder why they changed that name. When their sister and lead singer left, the group shortened its name to the Esquires, and Gilbert became the lead singer. They went through many lineup changes over their first decade, which saw them mainly aiming for local recognition. In 1966, they moved to Chicago and auditioned for Curtis Mayfield, who wasn't interested in signing them. That's an interesting twist, isn't it? They then attempted to sign with Constellation Records, but the record label went bust at the end of 1966, before they had any records out. They then signed with Bunky Records, and their first record was that track today. They had several more record company moves. One of the times was into Capitol Records. They had a single out there, Reach Out, and Lamar Records, Girls in the City. If you listen to those, I think that's a beautiful song, a great track. They hadn't moved on by that time, and the industry had, and they were left to us with that one we played you for today. Talking about superb classic soul, oh, this one just makes the hairs on the back of your neck stand up, I tell you. Garland Green.

That's one of those songs, you've not heard it, that's new to you. What a song, what a voice. Soul Vault's where we bring back the good times of soul music every week for you on the show. Garland Green, the 10th child of 11 in his family. Blimey, his father would have been better off taking up a gardening hobby, wouldn't he, really? He lived in Mississippi until 1958 when he moved to Chicago. Whilst working and attending Englewood High, he sang on weekends. And one day while singing in a pool room, he was overheard by R.G. Collins, a local owner of a barbecue chain. And he agreed to fund his attendance at the Chicago Conservatory of Music. Now, what a great thing that was. He studied voice and piano and played in local bars and clubs. In 1967, he won a local talent show. His prize was a concert opening for Lou Rawls and Earl Hines. That isn't bad, is it? In the audience was Mel Collins and his wife, Joshie, who was a songwriter, who had written tunes with Ashford and Simpson prior to them joining Motown. A recording session in Detroit was arranged, and Girl, I Love You, a good first song, still sounds good today, was released. In 1969, though, that song I play for you today, Jealous Kind of Fella, became a major national success, reached number 5 in the USA, and sold over 1 million copies. He didn't really do much after that or to that level, although he did link up with Lamont Dozier several years later. Now, if you want to hear a version of a song called Trying to Hold On to My Woman, which was Lamont Dozier's song that he'd written 10 years early, listen to that. It's 5 minutes, Trying to Hold On to My Woman from Garland Green. 5 minutes long, and I'll show you. It's worth every bit of your time to listen to it. Hey, we've got a long hour coming up on Soul Vaults. Maybe I could put that in later, haven't we? So many things we can do in the future here on Soul Vaults for you. Right now, though, we're playing a lady called Patrice Rushen and her song called Forget Me Nots.

I can't imagine there's anyone listening to the show today who hasn't heard Patrice Russian before and Forget Me Not. But if you haven't, well, there's a nice treat for you today. American jazz pianist and, of course, R&B singer. The elder of two daughters who went on to earn a degree in music from the University of Southern California. So, talented lady, really. In 2005, she received an honorary doctoral of music degree from Berklee College of Music. And interestingly enough, only this week, I was speaking to someone at Berklee College. How coincidental is that? It's Soul Vaults. I'm David Southway. In this hour, I say we have our unsung soul hero. Two songs from Billy Preston today. Well, I say songs, one of them is an instrumental. I love it. It's probably one of his earliest songs or tracks that he released. It came out on President Records. The reason I say that, we get some obscure music that came out on that. This was one of my instrumental theme tunes back in the 60s. So I shall say no more.

Unsung soul hero this week on Soul Vault is Billy Preston, William Everett Preston, an American musician, of course, who's working Compass R&B, rock, soul, funk, and gospel. In fact, you name it, he was part of it. In the 60s, he was a top session keyboardist where he performed with artists such as Little Richard, Sam Cooke, Ray Charles, the Beatles. He went on to achieve fame as a solo artist, and that, I think, was his first track that came out as a single before he was known, really, as an artist. So what a great way of playing the keyboards there as well. He was also the only person credited on a Beatles recording other than the group's four members themselves, and he continued to record and perform with other artists, such as George Harrison, after the Beatles' breakup, and Eric Clapton. He played keyboards for the Rolling Stones on many of the group's albums and toured with them during the 1970s. We talk about our soul royalty. Billy Preston is one of the tops in soul royalty. Here's our second track from him today.

cracking tunes today, Dave, if I may say so myself. That's Soul Hero, Billy Preston, Will It Go Round in Circles, second from him today. Another tragic incident happened to Billy back in the 70s, and this was allegedly told by Joyce Moore, who was his manager at the time. It's whilst Billy was engaged to actress model Kathy Silver. At that time, he became also close friends with musician Sly Stone and made many contributions to Sly's recordings of that period. And according to Joyce Moore, Billy was devastated when he came home from a day to find Sly Stone in bed with Kathy Silver, who was, of course, as I say, engaged to Billy Preston. And apparently Sly Stone then went on to famously marry her on stage at Madison Square Garden. And according to Joyce Moore, that triggered a big change in Billy Preston's life, and he spiraled down into drug taking after that. So sad, sad demise at the end. Lots of other sad things that came into his life after that as well. Hey, just got time for one more in this hour. Where's that hour gone, David? I just never know. What a good one to finish the hour with, though. Then Came You, from a lady called Dionne Warwick, of course.

unmistakable voice. Dionne Warwick on Soul Vaults, wrapping up hour one. A lady who's not been without her bit of a problem over the last few years, isn't it, eh? But we shall continue to play her on Soul Vaults. That's it then, hour one. We'll be back in the nearest into time with another 60 minutes of all the favourite soul stuff from the 60s, 70s, even the 80s. And, of course, our Motown Triple Play plays next. See you then.

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2: The price of petrol is at its highest level for 4 years. Holly Hughes has more.
3: It's now £88 to fill a family-sized car with unleaded petrol. That's 60p a litre. The RAC, who found the figures, call it an unwelcome Iran war high. And it's not looking good for diesel drivers either, with it looking set to keep on rising to 185p a litre in the next few weeks.
2: Well, all this comes as the US President Donald Trump says Middle Eastern allies have agreed on the framework of a deal aimed at ending the conflict with Iran, adding that he would now delay authorizing further military strikes in the five-month-old war. In a post on social media on Sunday, Mr. Trump said the proposed agreement would include the immediate, complete and total reopening of the Strait of Hormuz, as well as an end to what he described as Iran's nuclear threat. Back home, Britain may need a written constitution as the country adopts a new approach to government. That's according to new Prime Minister Andy Burnham. He'd argued for a written constitution in his 2024 book Head North and says his plans to expand devolution strengthen the case for a formal constitutional settlement as they will fundamentally reshape how Britain is governed. Now, could living by the coast mean that you have worse health? A new study by University College London has found that people who live in coastal areas have more long-term health conditions as opposed to those who don't or moved away. Professor Stephen Givrage from the university says it's more likely to affect those in middle age.
4: People who tend to leave coastal areas from childhood to midlife are less likely to have multiple health conditions. Now, by midlife, the coastal areas have a greater concentration of people with multiple health conditions.
2: And the TV presenter and actor Shane Ritchie will appear in court next month, charged with drink driving. The 62-year-old soap star, best known for playing Alfie Moon in EastEnders, was arrested in Harlow in Essex. That's the latest from Radio News Hub. I'm John Collins.
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8: Hey, Hour 2 is with us. You do have staying power. Glad you could stick with us for the second hour of Soul Vaults. I'm David Southway. Another 60 minutes of cracking soul for you this hour. Starting us off, though, oh, I love this song so much. It's Bless Your Heart from Chairman of the Board and their singer, of course, General Johnson.

Well, there's an artist that should be soul royalty, but where would we put him, eh? Unsung hero, really. General Johnson, chairman of the board there, bless your heart. Well, he made his recording debut at just 12 years of age on Atlantic Records, who recorded the group that he was in, the Humdingers. The tracks remain unreleased to today, and following a change in name to The Showman, they recorded It Will Stand. And after the demise of that group, he attempted a solo career before joining the then-new Invictus label, which was steered by Holland Dozier Holland after they left Motown. Well, General Norman Johnson, he recruited Danny Woods, who was with him in The Showman, and a couple of friends to create the band we heard there, Chairman of the Board. Their singles, Give Me Just a Little More Time, You Got Me Dangling on a String, and Everything's Tuesday were the mainstay, but for me, Bless Your Heart was a great song. He also went on to write some good stuff for other artists as well. The Grammy Awards singing song Patches, which he wrote for Clarence Carter. Honeycomb, and more with them in the 70s with Wantads. Stick Up and One Monkey Don't Stop Man Show. He also wrote another beautiful song that I think we featured on Soul Vaults, Free the Pain song, Bring the Boys Home, which was about the boys in Vietnam. So, yeah, he's Soul Royalty. He's going to be in there somewhere. We'll find a place to put him in our Soul Royalty, okay? Now, here's a lady that's an unsung soul heroine, I guess. Liz Lanz. Pre-Motown Midnight Johnny. Well, it was on Gordy Records, which is pre-Motown, really.

There she goes. Top of her 5-octave range. What a vocal range. Now, we played her, I think it was last week or the week before on Soul Vaults, when she was back by the Temptations, or she was back in the Temptations. You get my drift on that one. So I thought we'd play her again today. Elizabeth Lanz grew up in New York City before moving to Detroit, and that 5-octave range was what drew Berry Gordy to her and thought that he could make her a name for her in the R&B pop market. She left Motown in 1965 and then recorded a couple of the singles in the early, late 80s, early 90s. But in September 1964, nearly a year after the assassination of President John F. Kennedy, she recorded a vocal tribute to him that was distributed to 2,000 delegates at the 1964 Democratic National Convention, which was held in Atlantic City. Her song, May What He Have Lived For, was included in the memorial to President Kennedy at the convention. She also worked with Johnny Bristol. She had a, I think she did a version.

Well, if you're with us in hour one, we started off hour one with Womack and Womack, speaking about Cecil Womack, of course, and his links with Linda, who was Cecil's wife and was Sam's daughter. And, well, so much of that links around to Sam Cooke as well. And you pay your money and take your choice. It was Otis Redding, the King of Soul, or was Sam Cooke the King of Soul? Who came first? I guess it is the chicken and egg situation. Whatever, he was really important in pioneering soul music, really. And he contributed to the rise of Aretha, Bobby Womack, Al Green, Curtis Mayfield, Stevie Wonder, Marvin Gaye, and Billy Preston. So lots of the artists we've been playing in the show today were were really popularized or started off by Sam Cooke's music. He was definitely the undeniably the inventor of soul music. And he had such that beautiful voice, which was effortless, really, in his delivery. He was shot at the age of 33 by Bertha Franklin, the mother, the manager of the Hacienda Motel in Los Angeles in California. And after an inquest, the courts ruled that his death was justifiable homicide. But since that time, and I believe still going on today, the family, or the remaining family, have called that into question. And our track was written by Sam today in 1963 and covered by so many artists, including Cat Stevens here in the UK and Sam and Dave. And I guess the royalties from that track just keeps rolling round and round, doesn't it? Right? Oh, my goodness. How on earth could I link that together? Hey, it is Soul Vaults. I'm David Southway. And if you want to get involved with the show, you can email me direct. That's soulvaults@gmail.com. soulvaults@gmail.com. Tell me you like to hear. I'll play it for you in future programs. Here's Jackie Graham now, though, Round and Round.

Well, we play it from the 60s, 70s and the 80s, only if they're justifiable good soul disco-y sounds. And that certainly was that. Jacqueline Maureen Graham, born in Birmingham to Jamaican immigrants, spotted by a talent scout and signed to EMI Records. The rest, as we've said before, goes down to history. The duet with David Grant, which was a cover version of the Detroit Spinners track, Could I Be, I'm Falling in Love, came out in early 1985, reached number 5 in March of that year. That track we play for you today was her fourth and probably best known solo single. Interesting point, though, for her was in the mid-80s, Michael McDonald. Now, we are talking quality singers here. Michael McDonald, who I'm sure could have poured from most of the global soul singers, was looking for a female singer to accompany him on the track On My Own. After hearing Jackie's voice, he was quoted as saying she was one of the best singers that Britain had ever produced. And from that, a deep friendship and mutual respect grew between the two of them. And remains to this day. Michael wrote many of Jackie's albums and featured her as a special guest on his UK tours. She worked through the 90s and through to 2009. Her early albums have also been digitally restored and 12-inch versions of that have come out. So that song isn't going to go away. I also believe that she's still working today and does cruise ships. Now, that's a way of getting a nice holiday as well, isn't it? Soul Vaults, time for us to have our Motown triple play artist this week. It's a female we've played for a few weeks. Like earlier in the show today, I was saying that so many artists, we play them and say we should feature those in Unsung Soul Heroes or Motown triple play. This is where this lady has come from today, Mary Wells.

Motown triple play artist this week, Mary Wells. Three from her coming. Number one there, You Beat Me to the Punch. Now, rather than talk about Mary, I thought I'd look at the song on that one. It was written by Smokey Robinson and Ronnie White, of course, the Miracles guys. And it followed on from the success of a previous song, The One Who Really Loves You. Interesting point for that song, though, it inspired an answer song. You Beat Me to the Punch was the song we just played. An answer song from Gene Chandler called You Threw a Lucky Punch, which used the same music and different lyrics and became a big pop hit for him. The backing vocals on that song by a trio that we hear very little about from Motown eras. It was the Love Tones, which was Carl Jones, Joe Miles and Stan Brasley. We don't really hear much about them. See if we can find some stuff to play for you in weeks to come here on Soul Vaults from them. Song number two then from Mary Wells.

Motown triple play artiste Mary Wells, I Only Have Eyes For You. That song was written back in 1934 for a film called Dames. It was introduced by Dick Powell and Ruby Keeler. It's become a jazz standard over the years, but one of those songs that's been covered by so many artists. Let's look at them. Art Garfunkel, The 3 Degrees, Rod Stewart. Probably from our point of view in the soul genre, it was the Flamingos' doo-wop type song that made it more of a good song for the soul era. But I thought we'd play the one from Mary Wells for you. That's a good version, isn't it? Only Have Eyes For You. Now, look, it is our the songs and artists that we play and talk about on Soul Vaults. I kept the one that we all know from Mary Wells, or know Mary Wells for the last song of our Motown triple play. Here it is for you now.

0: Well, that was a song that would become her trademark single, 1964. She recorded that. It's our Motown triple play artist, Mary Wells. The Smokey Robinson song. He was a great writer of songs, wasn't he? It became her second million-selling single. The first was Two Lovers, which we played a couple of weeks ago here on Soul Vaults for you. That, though, became her big song that made number five in the UK and making her an international star. And around that time, the Beatles stated that she was their favourite American singer. And soon she was given the invitation to open for the group during their tour of the UK, thus making her the first Motown star to really perform to major audiences here in the UK. It's Soul Vaults. It's where we play the songs and they give you the stories and the backstories between the songs and the artists. And if you want to get involved with the show, you can. It's soulvaults@gmail.com. soulvaults@gmail.com. Tell me what you'd like to hear. Do you like Jerry Butler? So do I.
1: I remember my first love affair. Somehow or another, the whole darn thing went wrong. But my mama had some great advice, so I put it in the word.

would go on and on and on, doesn't it? I think there should be another four verses and a few more choruses could. Jerry Butler, Only the Strong Survive. From the mid-50s, had a profound effect on his life. He said in his autobiography, he grew up poor. Music and the church provided solace from the poverty of the slums that he lived in and difficulty of a predominantly segregated society. I think we forget that back then, don't we? He performed in the church choir with Curtis Mayfield as a teenager, and Jerry also sang in a gospel quartet called Northern Jubilee Gospel Singers along with Curtis Mayfield. Curtis, a guitar player, became the lone instrumentalist for the six-member Roosters group, which later became The Impressions. Inspired by Sam Cooke, he's there again, and the Soul Stirrers, the Five Blind Boys of Mississippi and the Pilgrim Travelers. Getting into the music industry seemed inevitable at that time for Jerry. The Impressions auditioned for Chess Records and VJ Records, eventually signing with VJ Records, where released For Your Precious Love. That was way back in 1958, became The Impressions' first hit and gold record. He also co-wrote with Otis Redding, I've Been Loving You Too Long. Love that song so much. And his solo career had so many hits, of which that was one of them. There it is. It's the way we do it here on Soul Vaults, and then we say onwards and upwards to the next song. Just like waiting for a train to come along, isn't it? Sisters Love Now.

What a great line that is. If you can't fix it, maybe the milkman can. Oh, that does take us back, does it? Sisters Love on Soul Vaults. There you go. We're founded in 1968 by former members of the Raylettes. Who are they then, David? Well, there were several of Ray Charles's backing ensemble. The Raylettes back Ray Charles. And they quit the band at the same time and soon afterwards organised themselves into their own vocal group, which they called Sisters Love. They had their first single out in 1968, but didn't really do much. They toured with the Jackson 5, had an album scheduled for release within Motown with Love, and that was 1972. That was shelved, and the group disbanded in 1973. So shame, really, because I bet you that sounds like that would have been a great session to have been part of, doesn't it, for that track? Sisters Love there on Soul Vaults as we continue with Soul to Soul.

It's the show that brings those memories back and keep the memories going. Here's Soul Vaults with David Southway here every week about this time. So if it's the first time you've found us, thank you for taking the time and hope you're enjoying stomping along with the songs we're playing for you today. Soul to Soul there initially attracted attention as a sound system, believe it or not, playing records at house and street parties where the clothing style dubbed Funky Dread started a line of clothing. Interestingly, you can still buy Funky Dread or Soul to Soul. If you look it up, you can still find Funky Dread. Not cheap stuff, looking very good stuff indeed. In March 89, the group released their breakthrough single, Keep On Moving. The song became a worldwide success and selling over 1 million copies just in the USA alone. The following month, they released their first album, Club Classics, Volume 1. Remember that. The album peaked at number one on the UK albums chart, selling over 4 million copies worldwide. They continued their success with the single we played today, Back to Life, charting at number one on the UK singles chart. A group officially disbanded in 1998, with each member pursuing solo careers. And in May 2017, they reformed at Electric Brixton with Karen Wheeler, Charlotte Kelly are the lead vocalist. I say, their range of clothing, if you want to, it says it's an amalgamation of music in style. You can still buy that today. All new stuff as well. So it's all good, isn't it? It's the way we play it here on Soul Vaults. Here's our token reggae track today. What a class act we've got today. Winston Groovy. Please don't make me cry.

12 volts playing Winston Tucker. We know him as Winston Groovy, of course. Please don't make me cry. Well, he was born in Kingston in Jamaica, 1946. Still with us today, but he was 46, he started out. He then moved to Birmingham in England in 1961 to join his father. Joined a band called the Ebonites while still at school and toured with the band. He moved to London in 1969. He began then working with producer Laurel Aitken, adapting the stage name as we knew him today, Winston Groovy. He had a couple of minor hits. That song we played today came out in 1970 and was recorded for Eddie Grant's record label, although we know it came out on Trojan, but it was recorded for Eddie Grant's Torpedo label. He continued to record, and in the 80s, his career was given a boost in 1983 when the UB40 version of the song Please Don't Make Me Cry for the Labour of Love album also became a top 10 single for the band. That led Trojan then to reissue the original one. So he had a minor hit again in 1985. So all good, really, for Winston, living on the back of that one song. And what a good song it was as well. Soul Vaults, I'm David Southwaite. This is something you may have heard or may not. It's Cornelius Brothers and Sister Rose. Too Late to Turn Back Now.

was thinking that has been such a pretty little song, really. Too Late to Turn Back Now, Cornelius Brothers and Sister Rosie, a family singing group formed in 1970 and gained popularity in the early part of the 70s. Prior to the group, though, Rose Cornelius had already appeared on the Ed Sullivan Show, which, of course, was big-time TV back then, and had been performing in Las Vegas and had toured across the world as well. The group hit the pop chart in 1971, not the soul chart, pop chart, with Treat Her Like a Lady. Oh, they did that. Did they? Yes, they did. And a good version as well. And that song that we played you there came in 1972. And that sold over 1 million copies with a gold disc. You hadn't heard it before, had you? Well, you have now. It is Soul Vaults. I'm David Southway. And just a couple more for us on the show today. I don't know where the days go, really. The hours just fly past, don't they? Look, here's a lovely one to finish off with today. Chambers Brothers. People get ready. There's a train a-coming. Soul train? No.

rude to talk over that, wouldn't it? Chambers Brothers there on Soul Vault, so wrapping up as only we can. What a song to wrap up with. I will only talk about one little point that I think is relevant to that song, and that is that they were a folk group, primarily gospel and folk, and very good friends with Pete Seeger. If you're a folk artist, you'll know Pete Seeger. But look, Joe Chambers recalled on May 1994 that people at the Newport Folk Festival were breaking down fences and rushing to the stage to see them. Newport had never seen or heard anything like that. This is a folk festival. After the group finished and the crowd finally settled down, the MC came up and said, "Whether you know it or not, that was rock and roll." The way to end the show today. Hey, I hope you've enjoyed the last 2 hours. I thoroughly enjoyed playing the songs for you today, and will we do it again next week? I do hope we can. I'm David Southway. If you want to get involved with the show, you can email the show at soulvaults@gmail.com. Soulvaults@gmail.com. I'll see you next time on Soul Vaults. Ta-da.

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2: Petrol prices are now at their highest level since 2022. The Chancellor, John Healey, has said he'll be watching closely to protect the public from price gouging at both the petrol pump and the supermarket shelves. It's as the war in Iran continues to hit prices, as Holly Hughes reports.
3: In what the RAC are calling more unwelcome news for drivers, the average price of petrol has hit a new Iran war high of 160p a litre. That makes the cost of filling a family-sized car with unleaded petrol £88, while a tank of diesel is £10 more. Diesel looks set to keep on rising and is likely to reach 185p a litre in the next few weeks, barring any major oil price reduction.
2: Well, that could be on the way because US President Donald Trump has said that key Middle Eastern allies have agreed on the framework of a deal intended to end the conflict with Iran, adding that he would postpone authorising further military strikes in the now five-month-long war. Police say multiple people have died and others have been injured in a shooting at a southern Idaho In-N-Out fast food restaurant. The police chief in Twin Falls, Matthew Hicks, says he did not have a number of how many had been killed and injured. Massive Attack have been banned from re-entering Singapore after an investigation found that the band displayed a Palestinian flag during a show there. On Wednesday, the English trip-hop collective played a show at the Star Theatre in the city-state. However, they've now been banned from the country after unfurling the flag while performing. And those who live in coastal areas are more likely to experience long-term health issues linked to their midlife. That's according to a university study which suggests that higher deprivation and selected migration over living by the sea itself. Professor Stephen Givrage from University College London says the health sector will experience disturbances.
4: It still creates a problem for healthcare services and healthcare service provision, because even if it isn't the coast that's making people sicker, the fact that you have these higher concentrations of people in poor health in coastal areas needs to be addressed.
2: That's the latest from Radio News Hub. I'm John Collins.
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Almost 7 minutes past 10, Sunday morning, and the hair is on the move. Yes, the starter's given the all clear, and we are running, and we're off on another Sunday morning live experience. Good morning, how are you? This is 90, this is 107 FM. You've got the sound of weekend radio across all East Yorkshire and North East Lincolnshire. Doesn't it sound fantastic? Another mafty one in La La Land, so let us be the soundtrack to 2 hours of great music, entertainment. We'll get you up to speed with what's happening around town as well. And we'll talk about what's been going on in your life. So let's continue with that music. Here comes the current one from Paul McCartney.

Well, after a song about onions, I suppose you can safely say that's Shallot. It's all right. That's just a chive talking. It's Marvin Gaye and Tammy Terrell. And prior to that, Paul McCartney, currently his single, doing good things in the hit parade, as we DJs say. Come Inside, taken from that great album, The Boys of Dungeon Lane. Do invest in a copy of that. Hey, speaking of music, are you nursing a sore head after the Humber Street sesh yesterday? Oh, what a day you had for it as well. It was a half-decent day weather-wise. So I hoped you enjoyed the local music. A number of our team were down there. Hope you had the opportunity to speak with our team and make yourself known to them. I'm sure they will be talking about it throughout the week. Millsy, of course, back with you on Freshly Squeezed tomorrow from 7. And, of course, Jeff Bielby, he is back from 10 tomorrow with, of course, Liveline, the show that gets the community talking. Now, this radio station was one of the first radio stations in the country to have a local chart, if you remember, Humber Top 40. And these guys were the very first local artists we played. And I can safely say that in our, what, now 11 years on air, we've played over 120 new bands from this particular part of the world. This being one of them. Cuba Drive, his one-seat restaurant. I haven't played this in ages, and I thought, do you know what? Let's give it a blast.

0: It's a bit good, that, and a big hello to Vinny and the boys from Cuba Drive. Good stuff. One-seat restaurant right here on Halls 107. Stand by for Deborah Harry. She's on your way alongside Joe Jackson, Disco Bambina, Nile Rodgers and Sophie Ellis-Bextor and New Order, just a name but a few.
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Just taking a look at the label on that, it's about 37 years old, that song now. Still sounds as fresh as a daisy. Deborah Harry and I Want That Man. Incidentally written by Alana Curry and Tom Bailey, ex of the Thompson Twins. There you go. Useless fact. Impression makes in the snug with that. Well, we are the radio station that does things a little bit differently. We like to say that we do stuff that's off the beaten track every now and again. And we definitely feature music that you wouldn't hear on other radio stations. I'll tell you something, a show which is gaining traction, and I'll tell you something that's gaining huge listenership, particularly on our Listen Again feature, of course, is Burnsy's Eclectic Circus. Back tomorrow, a brand new one from Burnsy coming your way from 8 o'clock tomorrow. You are really in for a treat. Some great songs that you may not have heard before, but I tell you something, your record collection is going to expand massively when you listen to Burnsy. It really, really is. He'll play you stuff that you think, ooh, that's interesting. I've never heard that before, but I tell you something, I'll be going out and buying it now. If you want to check out last week's before this week, the Listen Again feature available through our website. And don't forget, make a date with Burnsy as he steps out tomorrow from 8.

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1: Definitely my tune of the week, Sophie Ellis-Bextor, Nile Rodgers, and of course Disco Bambino and Dancing Without You. I still think it sounds like the theme to a 1970s detective series. What do you reckon? Prior to that, Stepping Out from 1982. Brilliant tune from Joe Jackson right here on Halls 107, 10:33. And do you know what? I thought I fancy a bit of culture yesterday. There was nothing on telly. I think there was Pointless on. And it was a repeat as well. You could tell how old it was because it got Richard Osman and he's been off it about 2 years. So I thought, bit of culture, BBC Two, they've got the Proms on. And the bloke playing the guitar, do you know, is it Concerto d'Orient, where's the one that they play on the tenor horn in Brassed Off? Anyway, comes on, and then there's Jeanette Manara. And then this is the thing I couldn't get my head round. The other presenter is Nick Mohammed. Now, Nick Mohammed, of course, is in Ted Lasso. So I couldn't get my head round the fact that it's him talking about classical music. I'm expecting him, Jason Sudeikis to pop up. howdy. Oh, a bit like, do you know what? He reminds me, he's a football equivalent of Ned Flanders. What do you reckon? Do you know what? It's going to be interesting because that is back, isn't it, on Apple TV. It's next week that it starts a new series of Ted Lasso. It's going to be interesting to see what he does because apparently in this series he coaches a women's team. So watch this space. We continue with more good music. Of course, it's the opportunity to join Ian Waterson tonight for 2 hours of indie. Will he be playing songs by these guys? Well, you're just going to have to join him and listen in, aren't you? 6 o'clock, Reloaded. Part of your weekend's entertainment here at 106.

0: You know, I've just been outside to pop out to take me and make me coffee mug bag, and there's a right whiff of Lynx Africa outside. I think somebody's been spraying and dancing around while that's been on. Of course, Room 5, Make Love and Pride, that new order and world at the price of love. Just a reminder, Waterson back tonight, 6 o'clock with Reloaded. A couple of things happening around town today that you might want to get along to in a little bit further afield. Happening at Treasure House in Champney Road in Beverley, in the Education Room. There is a talk happening this morning. It's absolutely free of charge, 11 till 12. And it is a family-friendly talk with Dr. Gareth Few of the Department of Physics at Hull University. And he's talking about the real physics behind Star Wars. So he's going to examine the concepts from relativity, energy, gravity, space travel, science, fact and fiction. And also, as well, could some of the science actually featured in the film actually work in real life? So it's well worth checking out, particularly if you're a big Star Wars fan, or if you like you're about to see stuff about elements and what, yeah, physics and what have you. So you might want to get yourself along to that. As I said, it's a little bit further afield, happening out in Beverley this morning. Happening in town today, it is the Rainbow Riot Cabaret. The summer slumber party happens tonight between 6 and 10 at the Queen's Hotel. The tickets are £18, and all the profits go to the Humber Wellbeing Fund. So that's a night of burlesque drag comedy as well. And happening out at Burton Constable Hall, it kicked off from 10 o'clock this morning and carries on through until 5 today. It is the East Riding Artists Art Fair. So you get yourself along, see some nice paintings. Right, tell you something, we definitely put the all into cultural, we really do, and we make sure that we bring you great music that acts as a soundtrack to your weekend. Still to come, CeCe Peniston, Aretha Franklin, and Jennifer Lopez and David Guetta, all before 11.
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Oh, they'd have got you on the tables dancing in Pepe's back in the day, wouldn't they? Aretha Franklin and Pride of Deeper Love and C.C. Peniston. And finally, that was one of my Friday Night Going Out songs. Definitely, definitely a tune here on 107 FM. Hey, speaking of good tunes, just a reminder, the Rebellious Jukebox plays his own between 12 and 1. Steve Bishop back with 2 hours of golden oldies in the old record club between 1 and 3. Then it's Ash Robinson, of course, with They Play the Hole between 3 and 4. And don't forget, James Ross takes you through from 4 till 6 ahead of Ian Waters, who we mentioned earlier, is back with Reloaded. So that's how it looks for Sunday.

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1: The price of petrol is at its highest level for 4 years. Holly Hughes has more.
2: It's now £88 to fill a family-sized car with unleaded petrol. That's 60p a litre. The RAC, who found the figures, call it an unwelcome Iran war high. And it's not looking good for diesel drivers either, with it looking set to keep on rising to 185p a litre in the next few weeks.
1: Well, this comes as the US President Donald Trump says that key Middle Eastern allies have agreed a framework of a deal intended to end the conflict with Iran, adding that he would now postpone authorizing further military strikes in the five-month-long war. In a social media post today, Trump said the proposed agreement would ensure the complete, immediate and total reopening of the Strait of Hormuz and eliminate what he described as Iran's nuclear threat. Police in the US say that multiple people have died and several others been injured in a shooting at an Idaho In-N-Out fast food restaurant. The attacker is also dead. The shooting happened at a busy shopping area. An elderly woman who developed heat stroke while taking shelter in a car is the latest person to die following the powerful earthquake which struck Japan's southwest last week. Officials say concerns over heat-related illnesses are growing in an area suffering from extreme temperatures. The death of the woman, who's in her 70s, takes the death toll from the quake to 36. And a new study has revealed that coastal living is connected to worse midlife health outcomes. University College London's made the link that those living or moving to coastal areas are more likely to have multiple long-term health conditions than those who moved away. Professor Stephen Jivraj is from University College London.
3: The focus was on why is there this higher concentration of ill health in midlife in coastal areas. The main driver of that, we find, is these migratory movements and as well a higher concentration of people living in more deprived areas.
1: That's the latest from Radio News Hub. I'm John Collins.
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back in the big time, and it's me back in the big chair for another hour of Music Power. I'm Nighty. This is Halls 107. It's Sunday Morning Live. He is Peter Gabriel from 1986. Oh, how are you? You good? You having a good morning so far? Did you have a lie-in because you were out on the Raz yesterday? I know a lot of you went down to the Humber Street Sesh, and I know a number of you came down to watch Ferriby yesterday down at the Versus Sports West Stadium. It all starts next week. Yes, the road to Wembley. I mean, we're not even into the second week of August, and the road to Wembley starts here for North Ferriby. Their match against FC St Helens, the first of many this season here on Halls 107. You will find North Ferriby Live back next week with me and Millsy. Join us from 2 for every kick. Yes, because it's the next best thing to be in there. All the action, all the goals, right here on Halls 107. And there is a brand new sound to North Ferriby Live. I'm not going to spoil it, but be listening from 2 o'clock. I think you're going to be pleasantly surprised to see what we've done. We've moved the furniture around a bit. It's a little bit like a feng shui. Tell you something that's going to bring positive energy, I can safely say, on what is going to be another big season for Chris and Robbo and the boys. And having spoken to Les yesterday, I know he is absolutely ready to roll. Right, we continue. Let's go back to a song that was hitting the charts in 1984. You might remember Midge and the band performing it at Live Aid. I can remember Midge with his mirrored shades and his grey raincoat. He must have been sweating his bits off that day. How mafflin was it on Live Aid Day? Here he comes, Dancing with Tears in My Eyes.

you're definitely doing the How Big's Your Telly dance in the car this morning to that BB Rexha and Faithless and New Religion. Prior to that, good tune from Ultravox, Dancing with Tears in My Eyes. It's Hulls 107, it's Sunday morning live. A couple of other things happening around town today. There is Chewed Out. It's all happening at O'Reilly's alongside Collision Point and Besiege. Bit of live music happening there. And a new face to Sunday Night's Down at Club Hessel, Dave Norman. Do you know what? I nearly called him Barry Norman. That would be being a totally different show, and why not? He is on tonight from 8 o'clock, along with a bit of cash bingo. On the door, it's £2.50 to get in, so get yourself along. Have a night out in Club Hessel. Right, we continue. More music. You know what? I'm keeping the 80s this morning. I've had a few 80s songs on. While I've been around this week, whether it be on the iPod or what have you. I've still got an iPod, really. But I also have a Spotify playlist, and it's very 80s orientated. Up pop this, I thought. You don't hear this very often on the wireless. So, you've got a wireless show, you've got 2 hours to spare, why not give it a blast? Howard Jones, Things Can Only Get Better.

0: still sounds great, doesn't it? I told you it was a great tune for a Sunday morning. Howard Jones, Things Can Only Get Better. Claire's got in touch with us this morning. Claire is sat at the moment in the car park of a certain supermarket on Ezel Road. And she said, your female voiceover you're playing this morning, is it the lady from the Jet 2 commercials? No, it does sound a bit like her. But I should mention something. Not many people know this. Our male voiceover and a female voiceover are husband and wife. Ah, a lady called Ruth, who is our lady voiceover. And she does have a very familiar voice. But I tell you something. Do you know what she also does? She sings like a bird. She has got the greatest voice I've heard in a long, long time. So it's her that's a female voice, and the guy who is our male voice is a guy called Russ, who is her husband. And together they make beautiful music and have great voices. And they are the team that make up our voiceover team here at Halls 107. I'll tell you what, long may they reign. Right, let's continue. Lots more good music to come here on The Big One for East Yorkshire, North East Lincolnshire, and, of course, all surrounding areas as well. Good morning, Grimsby, if you're listening.
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2: Do you know, I make no excuses for playing that, the fact that this week we lost Bill Oddie. Now, not only, of course, a member of the Goodies, we've only got Graham Garden left. Please wrap him up in cotton wool. We've got to keep Graham Garden, at least. Oh, no Tim and no Bill now. Oh, bless. It's like my childhood just disappearing in front of me eyes, to be honest with you. But the one thing that not many people recognise about Bill Oddie, of course, Goody, and, of course, Birdspotter Extraordinaires, he was one hell of a musician. You want to check out some of the stuff that he did. Because not only, obviously, did he sing the theme tune to the Goodies, he also co-wrote it as well. But also, there are some brilliant, brilliant musical pastiches in the back catalogue of Bill Oddie, including a great version of All Things Bright and Beautiful, done in the style of Roy Wood from Wizard, plus one, which is Ilkley Morbata. I should have played it yesterday with it being Yorkshire Day, which I totally and utterly forgot about, but I should have played it with it being Yorkshire Day. He does a version of Ilkley Morbata in the style of Joe Cocker, and do you know what? It's really good. It's seriously really good. You, all these people now are going to be going out and buying Goody records and buying Goodies DVDs. I'm glad to say my favourite episode, which has to be, it had to be Radio Goodies, of course, is sat in my collection. I will be watching the Goodies again over the week. I think you deserve some time to yourself today to watch a couple of episodes of the Goodies. Show it to your kids. Tell you something. They will find it as funny as I did back in the day. Right, we continue. I'm not going to rant about that. I'm just going to just say, the old ones are the good ones. That's what it's all about. I'm not saying all new comedy's a bit naff, but got to look back to look forward, haven't you?

I've told Milky no end of times. It's not as it goes. No, if you live round here, love, it's as it goes. Oh, you're going to have to get it right. Oh, tell you. She's going to watch him. I'm going to have to come round and slap her legs, honestly. Just the way you are. I'm proud of that sheer love and understanding. It is the soundtrack to your weekend. It's Hull's 107. The place, of course, that is the home of Andy Comfort. Just a reminder, this is the only radio station in the country which allows you formally to have a comfort break every Friday between 2 and 4. Yes, Andy back with 2 hours of great conversation, lots of laughs and lots of really good music, plus the 5 to 4 song that he is well accustomed to playing and making you guess and maybe actually suggest as well. So if you missed out on last week's, check him out again on the website from the Listen Again feature. But don't forget to make a date your diaries for Andy Comfort back this Friday from 2 right here on Halls 107. Right, we continue. And again, another song not played in absolutely ages. And this is an absolute banger taken from the album that also gave the world Wake Up Boo. These are the Boo Radleys.

0: Oh, you've got to be loving the Little Angels, the best things to come out of Scarborough since the A64, and, of course, their special guest star on that, which is the group from Vancouver. Did you hear Brian Adams do the backing vocals on it? Yeah, he was a bit clever, he was. And prior to that, the Boo Radleys, Find the Answer Within. Two slots of music that you will find here on Halls 107 over this week. Of course, you would hear the Boo Radleys with Ian Waterson, back with Reloaded tonight from 6, and the Little Angels kind of artist you'll hear with Daz Sims on Thursday night's rock show. Hope you can join them for 2 hours of classic rock, the way it should be played, and that is extremely loud. Just part of our offerings here at Halls 107. Incidentally, if you're a community project and you would like to come and talk to us about something going on around Hull, East Yorkshire, North East Lincolnshire, that we can help you with, why not drop us a line at studio@107fm.co.uk, and maybe we can get you in on Liveline with either Millsy or maybe Jeff or maybe Wolfie to let you have a chat, or even Burnsy. It's about to say, of course, the to-do list, of course, is here on Friday. He's all looking for things to fill his list, and of course for things to do, and of course for people to talk to. So why not drop us a line, and one way or the other, I'm absolutely certain that we can get you here into the studio. We'll even put the posh biscuits on for you as well, and the nice coffee. So get yourself in touch and let's see what we can do for you. In the meantime, for you, Rochford and Madonna in 2 minutes.
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Groove of that coming out in 1989, thinking, what a tune that is. And now I can't think about it without thinking about Alan Partridge. Your lights, turn off your lights. You've got your fog lights on. It's Froachfield and Cuddly Twit. And that just about wraps it up for me for another weekend of entertainment. Join me next Saturday morning, 8 a.m., next Sunday morning, 10 a.m. And, of course, in the middle, there will be North Ferriby Live as well. I'm going to be keeping myself busy at weekends now the football season kicks in. Going to leave you with this morning. Here comes Danceteria. It's Madonna. It's 107. Enjoy the rest of your weekend.

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0: Famously, Britain has never had a written constitution, but all that could be about to change. With more, here's Lucy Gormanly.
1: New Prime Minister Andy Burnham says a written constitution could be needed for Britain as he begins to take a different approach to running the country. He previously called for a written constitution in 2024 book Head North, a rallying cry for a more equal Britain, which he co-authored with Liverpool City Region Metro Mayor Steve Rotherham. Mr. Burnham says the new proposals increase the case for a formal constitution because they would fundamentally change the way Britain's governed.
0: An elderly woman who developed heatstroke while taking shelter in a car is the latest person to die following the powerful earthquake which struck Japan's southwest last week. Officials say concerns over heat-related illnesses are growing in an area suffering extreme temperatures. The death of the woman, who's in her 70s, takes the death toll from the quake to 36. Massive Attack have been banned from re-entering Singapore after an investigation found that the band displayed a Palestinian flag during a show there. On Wednesday, the English trip-hop collective played a show at the Star Theatre in the city-state. However, they've now been banned from the country after unfurling the flag while performing. Could living by the seaside mean that you have worse health? A new study by University College London has found that people who live in coastal areas have more long-term health conditions as opposed to those who don't or moved away. Professor Stephen Givarage from the university says it's more likely to affect those in middle age.
2: People who tend to leave coastal areas from childhood to midlife are less likely to have multiple health conditions. Now, by midlife, the coastal areas have a greater concentration of people with multiple health conditions.
0: And Vincent Pastore, a veteran actor who played mobsters and tough guys and was best known for playing Salvatore Bonpensiero on The Sopranos, has died at the age of 80. That's the latest from Radio News Hub. I'm John Collins.
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1: 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It won't do as it's told, it won't clean up, make its bed or make a brew, but it picks the great music that you're about to hear right now.
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1: 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If we don't let it play what it wants, it plays nose flute music for the next hour. 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
1: The Prime Minister says Britain may need a written constitution as the country adopts to a new approach to government. With more, here's Lucy Gormanley.
2: Unlike many countries, the UK does not have a formal written constitution document, but it's understood to have a constitution established through history by common law, statutes and conventions. Now, though, Andy Burnham says his proposals for more devolution fundamentally changes the way Britain is run, and to an extent that means a written constitution might be necessary. He argued for such a document in his 2024 book, Head North, A Rallying Cry for a More Equal Britain.
1: Meanwhile, more than 2,000 people have crossed the English Channel in small boats since Andy Burnham became PM. The latest figures show that 326 migrants arrived in four boats yesterday, bringing the number up to 2,057 since he took over from Sir Keir Starmer on July the 20th. However, the total for the year so far is down significantly when compared with this time in 2025. The vast wildfire near Bordeaux in France, which scorched an area four times the size of Paris and forced nearly 250,000 people to evacuate their homes, remains contained but is still burning. Hundreds of miles away, a newer blaze in Provence has stopped advancing overnight but isn't yet contained. Around 3,000 firefighters remain deployed across the two blazes. And a new study has revealed that coastal living is connected to worse health conditions in the middle of your life. University College London has made that link. Those living in or moving to coastal areas are more likely to have multiple long-term health conditions than those who moved away. Professor Stephen Giffrage from the University College of London says the issues have been related to different environmental reasons.
3: Focus was on why if there is higher concentration of ill health in midlife in coastal areas. The main driver of that, we find, is these migratory movements and as well a higher concentration of people living in more deprived areas.
1: That's the latest from Radio News Hub. I'm John Collins.
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6: I reckon this theme's going to catch a few out. 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
6: It was a Thames TV comedy of the early 80s. It starred Robert Gillespie, Pauline Yates, Jenny Coyle and Stacey Dawning. Also had Sabrina Franklin in it for a couple of series. It was about likeable and mischievous British cartoonist Dudley Rush. And it was Keep It in the Family.

0: That's me all twisted out.
1: Can somebody call an ambulance, please?
0: Thank you. Everything from Louis Armstrong to Bruce Dickinson in the birthday file, and you'll also hear Andrew Gold, Andy Fairweather Lowe, Surrey to Wright, John Congas and David Grant. A right mixture this week, as it always is. Three Yorkshire sisters have their early 60s top 40 hit played as the Steve Bishop Oldie, and a splinter group of New Order have the second of their two top 20 hits played as the 90s choice. Stored at two, it's going to be 1966 and 1987.

Hurts, and he's the kind of boy you can't forget. Status Quo, Sam Cooke, and Dire Straits. Hello, Steve Bishop here again. The first of our Stalled at Two records. Well, I just know just the opening few bars is going to be enough to bring back so many memories for a lot of people, and I hope they're happy memories as well. Oh, what a record.

that's a question a lot of us QPR supporters ask ourselves. Pet Shop Boys and Dusty Springfield. It was August 1987 that they were at two with What Have I Done to Deserve This? Rick Astley, number one, Never Gonna Give You Up. Oh, well, there's no accounting for taste, is there? And before that, December 1966, The Seekers, with memories of Junior Choice, Ed Stewart, Saturday and Sunday Mornings. Used to play that quite a lot, didn't he? Morning Town Ride was at number two, held off by Tom Jones. Boo! Green, Green Grass of Home. This week's stalled at two.

bit repetitive there, wasn't it? Going way back there with the Jacksons and Dreamer. Do you know, I'm really glad that the Beatles recorded a lot of short songs, because it's the perfect opportunity to play them as fillers. Birthday file on the way after this, and it's quite a strange birthday.

Another one of those records that just got away, but not from me, it didn't. Remembering Andrew Gold, born in Burbank, California, 2nd of August, 1942. He died in 1995. He was only 53. Singer, songwriter, musician and arranger. He worked with artists like Linda Ronstadt, Neil Diamond, Freddie Mercury and Roy Orbison. He had several solo hits in the late 70s and collaborated with Graham Gouldman in the 80s on their Project Wax. You will remember their Bridge to Your Heart record. Big single for them. But just before that was that one, Right Between the Eyes. And he got to number 60 here in April 1986. Jim Capaldi, he was born in Evesham in Worcestershire, 2nd of August 1944, and he left us back in 2005. He co-founded the psychedelic rock band Traffic in 1967 with Steve Winwood, co-writing the majority of the band's output with him. In a couple of 70s hits, there was a cover of Love Hurts, and in August 1974, he took It's All Up to You to number 27 in the charts.

stick with me a cup of tea, thanks. The vocal there of Andy Fairweather Low, born Ystrad Minach. I love saying that, even if it is probably pronounced wrong. It's in Caerphilly in Wales. He was born there 2nd of August 1948, founding member of 60s group Amen Corner and splinter group Fairweather. He also toured playing guitar for Roger Waters, Eric Clapton and Bill Wyman's Rhythm Kings. His biggest solo hit was Wide-Eyed and Legless in 1975. Gin House Blues was the first Amen Corner single to chart, got to number 12 in August 1967. 3rd of August, happy birthday Sally Oldfield, born in Dublin in 1947, a folk singer-songwriter who had recorded an album with her younger brother Mike in 1968. As his career flourished into the 70s, she added backing vocals to his groundbreaking Tubular Bells album. Sally's debut LP, Water Bearer, contained the single Mirrors, and it got to number 19 in our charts, January into February 1979.

Cyrita Wright, who was born Pittsburgh, Pennsylvania, on the 3rd of August, 1946. Sadly, she died at an early age in 2004. Grammy-nominated singer-songwriter, best known for her work with first husband Stevie Wonder and also with Billy Preston as well. Spinning and Spinning, you'd have thought that was a big hit, wouldn't you? But only got to number 49 here for 2 weeks in September 1974. On to the 4th of August, remembering Timmy Euro, who was born Rosemary Victoria Oro in Chicago, 1914. She died in 2004. The little girl with the big voice, so they said. Anyway, the singer-songwriter had a contralto vocal range and is considered to be one of the first blue-eyed soul stylists of the rock era. And she toured Australia with Frank Sinatra in the 60s. Hurt was her big American hit of the early 60s. What's the matter, baby? Is it hurting you? Was a US number 12 in 1962.

couple of real foot stompers there, remembering Frankie Ford, who was born Vincent Guzzo in Louisiana, 4th of August 1939. He died in 2015. Rock and roll, rhythm and blues singer, known for his 1959 American hit Sea Cruise. The song was originally recorded by Huey Piano Smith and his Clowns in that year, but as they didn't release it, Ford dubbed his own vocal over the top and took it to number 14 in the American charts. Moya Brennan, she was born in Dublin, 4th of August, 1952, and I was very saddened when we lost her in April just gone. Folk singer, songwriter, harpist and philanthropist, she was considered the first lady of Celtic music and had been performing since Clannad formed in 1970. She was also Enya's older sister. Here they are teaming up with U2 for In a Lifetime. Got to number 20 here in January 1986, and then number 17 when re-released in June 89.

I was lucky enough to see Lawyer Brennan perform live in the grounds of Canterbury Cathedral a good few years back. Absolutely stunning. If you've seen her live, then you'll know she's as good live as you hear her on disc. The much-missed Moya Brennan there. Also much-missed Louis Armstrong. He was born in New Orleans, 1901, on the 4th of August, died in 1971. Trumpeter, singer, and one of the most pivotal and influential figures in jazz music in a career that spanned five decades from the 1920s. He was posthumously awarded a Grammy Lifetime Achievement Award in 1972, having collected 11 Grammys during his life. Written by John Barry and Hal David, We Have All the Time in the World, featured in the 1969 James Bond film on Her Majesty's Secret Service, but didn't chart in the UK until 25 years later, when it was used in a Guinness ad.

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1: Famously, Britain has never had a written constitution, but all that could be about to change. With more, here's Lucy Gormanley.
2: New Prime Minister Andy Burnham says a written constitution could be needed for Britain as he begins to take a different approach to running the country. He previously called for a written constitution in 2024 book Head North, a rallying cry for a more equal Britain, which he co-authored with Liverpool City Region Metro Mayor Steve Rotherham. Mr. Burnham says the new proposals increase the case for a formal constitution because they would fundamentally change the way Britain's governed.
1: An elderly woman who developed heatstroke while taking shelter in a car is the latest person to die following the powerful earthquake which struck Japan's southwest last week. Officials say concerns over heat-related illnesses are growing in an area suffering extreme temperatures. The death of the woman, who's in her 70s, takes the death toll from the quake to 36. Massive Attack have been banned from re-entering Singapore after an investigation found that the band displayed a Palestinian flag during a show there. On Wednesday, the English trip-hop collective played a show at the Star Theatre in the city-state. However, they've now been banned from the country after unfurling the flag while performing. Could living by the seaside mean that you have worse health? A new study by University College London has found that people who live in coastal areas have more long-term health conditions as opposed to those who don't or moved away. Professor Stephen Givarage from the university says it's more likely to affect those in middle age.
3: People who tend to leave coastal areas from childhood to midlife are less likely to have multiple health conditions. That by midlife, the coastal areas have a greater concentration of people with multiple health conditions.
1: And Vincent Pastore, a veteran actor who played mobsters and tough guys and was best known for playing Salvatore Bonpensiero on The Sopranos, has died at the age of 80. That's the latest from Radio News Hub. I'm John Collins.
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7: And now it's time for us to all go...

exactly top of the hour opener material, but it's just this programme being non-conformist. Happy birthday, Samantha Sang, born in Melbourne on the 5th of August 1951, known as Cheryl Gray in her native Australia, where she charted a few times in the late 60s. She moved to the UK in the 70s and worked with the Bee Gees, who wrote her song Emotions. You would never have guessed, would you? Got to number 11 here in March 1978. Rick Deringer was born Richard Zeringer in Fort Recovery, Ohio, 5th of August 1947, died just last year. Guitarist, vocalist, Grammy award-winning producer and entertainer. He's worked with Steely Dan, but first came to prominence when brought in to record vocals on the McCoys hit Hang On Sloopy. Their take on Come On Let's Go was a US number 22 in 1966.

No forgetting Pete Burns. He was a larger-than-life character, wasn't he? Born in Port Sunlight in Cheshire, 5th of August 1959. He died 10 years ago now. A singer-songwriter who founded the late 70s band Nightmares in Wax, who changed personnel and then changed their name to Dead or Alive and under the Stock Aitken Waterman production team. Had the mid-80s number one You Spin Me Round Like a Record and three further top 20 hits, including that one. Lover Come Back to Me got to number 11 in April 1985. 6th of August, happy birthday, John Congas, born in Johannesburg, South Africa, 1945. Singer-songwriter who had mid-60s hits in his homeland and then moved to the UK. He gigged and recorded in bands with no success, so he returned to South Africa to concentrate on songwriting. The solo hits began in Germany and spread across Europe. He signed to Fly Records and had top five hits with Top

That's not so much being sung to as yelled at, really, isn't it? Happy birthday, Bruce Dickinson, born in Worksop, Nottinghamshire, 7th of August, 1958. Is he still presenting Real Deal on the telly? I remember him when he was a singer-songwriter, musician, airline pilot, entrepreneur, author and broadcaster. He also found time to lead vocal with heavy metal band Iron Maiden, joining them in 1981. He's released solo material as well, like that one. Tattooed Millionaire got to number 18, April into May in 1990. Also, let's remember Charles Pope, who was born in Atlanta, 7th of August 1934. He died back in 2013. Original member of American vocal group The Tams, named after the Tam O'Shanter hats they wore on stage. They topped the UK single charts in 1971 with Hey Girl Don't Bother Me, a song they recorded in 1964 and a minor US hit there, but a huge hit here thanks to the Northern Soul scene.

reminds me of the Nanette song, Push a Little Button. Remember that one? Push a little button and the... what's it? Starts thinging... No? Oh, shut up, Bishop. Connie Stevens, she was born Conchetta Inguglia in New York, 8th of August, 1938. An actress, screenwriter and producer. As a singer, she had marginally more success stateside, but two of her records across the Atlantic, 16 Reasons, went top 10 in 1960. Mr. Songwriter didn't do anything here, but in the States, it got to number 43 in 1962. Happy birthday, David Grant, born in Hackney, East London, 8th of August, 1956. One half of the early 80s soul funk duo Lynx, and charted later that decade solo and duetting with Jackie Graham. He currently presents on the radio with his wife Cary Grant. Married to Cary Grant. Wow, where did it all go wrong, David? This is Stop and Go, his first solo hit, got to number 19 May into June 1983.

0: I've got a Steve Bishop Holdie in one of the CD players here, queued up and ready to play, just waiting for me to hit the play button. But first, I've got other birthday filers to mention. There's U2's The Edge, also known as Dave Evans, Ian Brody of the Lightning Seeds, BJ Thomas as well, and Joe Tex, who was born Joseph Arrington Jr. in Texas, 1935, on the 8th of August. He died in 1982. He was only 47. A soul singer of many hits in the States during the 60s and 70s. But Ain't Gonna Bump No More was his only UK hit. We're going to go back to 1972 for this US number two hit. This is I Gotcha.
1: I Gotcha! Uh-huh, you thought I didn't see you now, didn't you?

Another plinky plonk song. England Sisters there, a.k.a. the Dale Sisters. A vocal sibling trio. There was Betty, Hazel and Julie Dunderdale. They were from Goole in Yorkshire in the late 50s. They won a Butlin's Talent Contest run by the Sunday People newspaper. It led to an appearance at London's Lyceum Theatre and shows alongside Helen Shapiro. They were booked for TV shows like Thank You Lucky Stars. Their recorded work was arranged by John Barry, and the England Sisters' name maybe gave them a better chance at foreign sales. Only two of their four releases made our singles chart, a cover of Buddy Holly's Heartbeat on his master's voice, peaked at number 33 in March 1960. They had slipped from the public conscience by the mid-60s. I wonder what became of them. Steve Bishop Oldie, that's what became of them. England Sisters and Heartbeats.

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And I just want you to loosen up a little bit for me. Oh honey, you know what I want.

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Apparently it's a greeting. It's a way to get someone's attention. A term for a close friend. Just thought I'd check, just in case it was something incredibly rude. Errol Dunkley there, and Arrows before that. And now it's time for something rather nice from the 90s.

For England, England. Sounds similar, doesn't it? It was actually Monaco, the English rock band formed in 1995 as a side project of New Order by bassist Peter Hook. That was the follow-up single to the very popular What Do You Want From Me? And Sweet Lips also went top 20. They got to number 18 in May 1997. The album that both songs were taken from, Music for Pleasure, sold over 500,000 copies. A second album was planned, but not released after arguments and poor concerts. The band broke up in the early 2000s. Various members of the band have worked together since. I thought that was some quite different musical sound to the rocky first single. This week's Nice from the 90s, that was Monaco and Sweet Lips.

0: was The Kinks, and then a song that was co-written by John Parr, who also added his backing vocals to that. And there was a fine array of drummers performing on there, taking turns. Roger Taylor of Queen, Cozy Powell, Stuart Copeland, Zach Starkey, and Carl Palmer, among many others. And Roger Taylor singing Under a Raging Moon. That's your lot for this week. Thanks very much for tuning in. Back again same time next week. You're going to finish with this from Sammy Davis Jr.
1: Daddy started out in San Francisco, tooting on his trumpet loud and mean.
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0: 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Took his walkie-talkie to Rocky Ridge.
1: Blew his way to Canton, then to Scranton, till he landed under the Manhattan Bridge.
0: Daddy was a new sensation, got himself a congregation, built up quite an operation down below.

0: Fly to your daddy, take a dive and swim to your daddy. 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
1: Daddy, beat the rhythm of life, of life, of life, of life, of life.
0: Yeah.
1: Yeah.
0: Let me hear it.
1: Yeah.
0: Sock it to me.
1: Yeah.
0: Let it all hang out.
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3: The Prime Minister says Britain may need a written constitution as the country adopts to a new approach to government. With more, here's Lucy Gormanley.
4: Unlike many countries, the UK does not have a formal written constitution document, but it's understood to have a constitution established through history by common law, statutes and conventions. Now, though, Andy Burnham says his proposals for more devolution fundamentally changes the way Britain is run, and to an extent that means a written constitution might be necessary. He argued for such a document in his 2024 book, Head North, A Rallying Cry for a More Equal Britain.
3: Meanwhile, more than 2,000 people have crossed the English Channel in small boats since Andy Burnham became PM. The latest figures show that 326 migrants arrived in four boats yesterday, bringing the number up to 2,057 since he took over from Sir Keir Starmer on July the 20th. However, the total for the year so far is down significantly when compared with this time in 2025. The vast wildfire near Bordeaux in France, which scorched an area four times the size of Paris and forced nearly a quarter of a million people to evacuate their homes, remains contained but is still burning. Hundreds of miles away, a new ablaze in Provence has stopped advancing overnight but isn't yet contained. Around 3,000 firefighters remain deployed across the two blazes. And a new study has revealed that coastal living is connected to worse health conditions in the middle of your life. University College London has made that link. Those living in or moving to coastal areas are more likely to have multiple long-term health conditions than those who moved away. Professor Stephen Giffrage from the University College of London says the issues have been related to different environmental reasons.
5: Focus was on why is there this higher concentration of ill health in midlife in coastal areas. The main driver of that, we find, is these migratory movements and as well a higher concentration of people living in more deprived areas.
3: That's the latest from Radio News Hub. I'm John Collins.
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I'm a man, not a boy, from Chesney Hawks on Hull's 107 FM. My name is Ash. This is They Played in Hull. We're looking at between the 27th of July and the 2nd of August. And Chesney was here at the party in the park at East Hull Park on Saturday, the 27th of July, 2002. And he was sharing the bill that time with the Sugar Babes.

It's an east to west journey in the last part of July, early part of August, and we're at East Hull Park on the 27th of July 2002 on the bill. Darius Dinesh, Kelly Lorena, Daniel Bedingfield, and also Busted.

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I can't think of how many original members were there that time, but the venue was Zebedee's Yard. It was Saturday the 29th of July, 2023. Track two they gave us was Hooray Hooray It's a Holiday from Boney M, playing live in Hull. It is, they played in Hull with me, Ash, and Hull's 107 FM. We're going away from there to the Hull City Hall. It was Saturday the 29th of July, 2017. Playing live at the City Hall was Alison Moyet.

That was the sixth detonation of the 37 tour dates they had in 1978. It was Monday the 31st of July. The venue was Tiffany's on Ferrans Way. The Rosillos playing live in Hull. We're going on to the Welly Club now, year 2017. And this should be track number 13 the gentleman gave us as part of his Savage tour. I'm referring to Gary Newman, who was live at the Welly Club. Our friends Electric.

You listen to They Played in Hull with me, Ash, on Hull's 107 FM. We could have between the 27th of July and the 2nd of August. And we're currently at the Welly Club. The year now is 2019, supported by his son, Niall Marr. This will be track number 3. He gave us Johnny Marr's live at the Welly with Armatopia.

And from Johnny Marr in 2019, I'll take you back to the year 1979. It was Thursday, the 2nd of August. They just recorded their first appearance on Top of the Pops on the Wednesday, went out on the Thursday when they played live in Hull. And then we're talking about an appearance at the Welly Club by The Specials.

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That will be track number three. The band gave us on Monday, the 29th of July, 2013, with support from Violet Break and Dolomite Minor. That will be a live performance at the Welly Club by Ash. And that is Girl from Mars on Ashes. They played in Hull, looking at between the 27th of July and the 2nd of August at the Welly Club. Now we go across to the Spring Street Theatre on that east to west journey. The year is 1983, Thursday, the 28th of July, playing live at the Spring Street Theatre with A Killing Joke.

You're listening to Ashes. They played in Hull on Hull's 107 FM. We're going to morph now into the Hull Truck Theatre on our East to West journey. It's Sunday, the 31st of July, 1994. Who is playing live in Hull? Everything But the Girl.

And that just about wraps up this week's edition of They Played in Hull with me, Ash, on Hull's 107 FM. It has been an east-to-west journey between the 27th of July and the 2nd of August, finishing now at the Hull University on Friday, the 30th of July, 2004, playing live in Hull with the Damned.

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1: A teenage girl has died after suffering a medical episode at the Kendall Calling Festival. John Collins has more.
2: The 17-year-old died at just after 2 a.m. this morning at the festival in the Lake District. Cumbria police have said that her family have been told and are being supported by specialist officers. A spokesperson for the festival said paramedics and medical personnel provided emergency care and did everything they could. They've also extended their deepest sympathies to the individual's family.
1: Over 2,000 people have crossed the Channel in small boats since Andy Burnham became PM. The latest figures show 326 people arrived in four boats yesterday, bringing the number up to 2,057 in his tenure. Despite this, the figure for this year is down significantly compared to last. Now, famously, Britain has never had a written constitution, but all that could be about to change. With more, here's Lucy Gormanley.
3: New Prime Minister Andy Burnham says a written constitution could be needed for Britain as he begins to take a different approach to running the country. He previously called for a written constitution in 2024 book Head North, a rallying cry for a more equal Britain, which he co-authored with Liverpool City Region Metro Mayor Steve Rotherham. Mr. Burnham says the new proposals increase the case for a formal constitution because they would fundamentally change the way Britain's governed.
1: An elderly woman who developed heat stroke whilst taking shelter in a car is the latest person to die following the powerful earthquake which struck Japan's southwest last week. Officials say concerns over heat-related illnesses are growing in an area suffering extreme temperatures. The death of the woman, who's in her 70s, takes the death toll to 36. And Neil Farchi admits his career farewell exceeded all expectations after the cyclist cemented his status as Scotland's most prolific Commonwealth Games winner. Farchi moved top of the list on his own with gold in the men's tandem B1000 metre time trial on Thursday with guide Aaron Pope. That's the latest here from Radio News Hub. I'm Matthew Dudley.
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9: 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Lucy spilled them out from the archive, and it is my pleasure to play them for you on the greatest hits of music.

0: Nice bit of syncopated guitar in there from Primal Scream's guitarist, Andrew Innes. It was back to 1992 from the album Screamadelica, and that was Moving On Up. So what do we got? The best songs, the biggest songs. Just loads of great music and fabulous memories from back in the day. From the 50s to the 20s and everything in between. It's the greatest hits of music.
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0: Oh, and this is where the party starts. So much to do in the next couple of hours. Hope you can stay with us through and through. A good-

Oh, what a voice. So good, so pure, so Karen Carpenter at the Carpenters and Jambalaya on the bio. Okay, let's get into our future greatest hits now.

to three new songs for you. Carly Rae Jepsen and After All, Mae Muller and Wheels Come Off, and Joel Corry's new song, that is Whisper.

it was number one around the world. It was one of the tracks on the Beatles album Magical Mystery Tour from 1967. And John Lennon hated the song. He viewed it as an inconsequential song of Paul McCartney, saying it was 3 minutes of contradictions and meaningless juxtapositions.

Although he was a singer, John D. Loudermilk was actually primarily a songwriter, and he'd written songs like Indian Reservation for Don Farden and Ebony Eyes for the Everly Brothers, Tobacco Road for the Nashville Teens. But it was 1962 when he had the hit there with The Language of Love.

Well, we started the show off with Primal Scream and moving on up. Then it was the Carpenters and Jambalaya on the Bio. From the charts of 2026, Ariana Grande and Hate That I Made You Love Me. We then went back to the 60s to 67 for the Beatles and Hello Goodbye, and to 62 for John D. Loudermilk and Language of Love. And we rounded off that sequence with a brand new song from the charts of 2026, Kelly Clarkson and I'd Be Lying.

I hope you're feeling good, feeling fine, and enjoying some of the classic songs that we've got for you on the Greatest Hits of Music, because we are enjoying playing them for you.

One of the biggest songs of 1993. You'll remember Blind Melon and No Rain. And before that, it was Stush or Stushy from 2013 and their big hit single, it was Slip.

In a moment, we'll have the Mystery TV theme tune. There they are, their big hit from 2003. Remember, the Sugar Babes and Hole in the Head. Well, what a great theme is this. But what's the TV show it comes from? This is a US Private Eye TV series. You have to cast your mind back a long way. It was broadcast from 1958 until 1961 by NBC and then ABC. Three seasons, 114 episodes of this show, which starred Herschel Bernardi, Lola Albright, and Craig Stevens. Probably best known for its music, which is this, which was composed by Henry Mancini. But what was the TV show? Can you remember?

one of those songs you can never quite remember who did it. I can tell you, though, it was the Sutherland Brothers and Quiver and The Arms of Mary. Okay, let's see if we can work this out. So we're trying to figure out, what is this music? And what is the TV show it comes from? The TV series was created by Blake Edwards, who went on, of course, to create and direct many films, including the Pink Panther films. This show was broadcast from 1958 to 1961. It starred Herschel Bernardi, Lola Albright and Craig Stevens. It was all about a suave, well-dressed private investigator whose hair is always in place and loves cool jazz. Henry Mancini wrote the music, but what was the show? You'll remember, it's Peter Gunn. No.

Oh, I've had the time of my life. The amazing Bill Medley and Jennifer Warnes from Dirty Dancing. Did you get our mystery TV theme tune? It was Peter Gunn.

I think we can all empathise with that theme from time to time, can't we? Whatever gets you through the night, John Lennon from 1974. Okay, let's get back up to the charts of 2026.

Well, catching up now with some more showbiz and celebrity stories, and John Bon Jovi made a triumphant return to the stage after 4 years away, but narrowly avoided a fall during Bon Jovi's Madison Square Garden comeback concert. John briefly lost his footing while performing Bad Medicine, but quickly recovered. The show launched the band's Forever Tour, following John's vocal cord surgery that had left his touring future in doubt. Michael has become the first music biopic movie to pass the $1 billion mark at the global box office. Starring Jaffa Jackson, it follows Michael Jackson's rise from the Jackson 5 to global stardom. Director Antoine Fuqua thanked audiences, and producers have already confirmed a sequel, with the story focused on later chapters of Michael's life. And Madonna celebrated another career milestone by throwing a huge club confessions party in New York just before her new album Confessions 2 debuted at number one on the Billboard 200. Joined by producer Stuart Price and DJ Honey Dijon, she performed tracks from the new album alongside some of her biggest hits in what is her biggest ever streaming week.

It was her era, 1989, going into the 90s, Belinda Carlisle and Leave a Light On. Well, let's dip into the birthday file now and see who's on our list this week for birthdays coming up. Happy birthday to Shoggy, to Simon, Greg, also to Jim, Sean, Andy, Danny, Nicola and Sarah. To all of you, have a wonderful birthday. If it's your birthday as well, go crazy. Have a fantastic celebration and, of course, consume a huge slice of birthday cake.

0: Sadly, it was very autobiographical. Amy Winehouse had a hit with that song, all about her life, in 2006. And then 5 years later, at the age of 27, sadly, she passed away. The greatest hits of music.
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2: The Prime Minister, Andy Burner, visited Dover today to tout a boost to the number of officers deployed to tackle smuggling gangs in a bid to drive down the small boat crossings. It's after 2,000 people crossed the channel since he became PM. Despite this, the figure for this year is down significantly when compared to last. A teenager has died at the music festival Kendal Calling. John Collins has this.
3: The 17-year-old died just after 2 a.m. this morning at the festival in the Lake District after suffering what's been described as a medical episode. Cumbria police say the girl's family has been told and inquiries are ongoing surrounding the circumstances of her death. A spokesperson for the festival said they're supporting the relevant authorities and will continue to assist them with their investigation.
2: Two firefighting helicopters have collided whilst battling a major wildfire west of Athens. A search and rescue operation is now underway for the crews. Meanwhile, in Greece, a man has been arrested following the death of a Scottish woman whose body was found inside a suitcase in Athens as well. The 26-year-old man, who Greek police say was a foreigner, was arrested after the death of Elizabeth Jane Ross. The man who murdered and sexually assaulted his girlfriend's 2-year-old daughter should have been arrested 18 months before. Police failed to arrest the child abuser despite a warrant being issued for the 22-year-old Harrison Simpson. Both himself and the mother, 26-year-old Alexandra Walker, were jailed for life this week. Industrial poultry farming has led to a more than 100-fold increase in the movement of bacteria that cause food poisoning. That's what scientists have found. Sam Shepherd from the University of Oxford is the senior author of the paper.
4: Not only creating an environment where pathogens are shed and spread in to contaminate food transmission networks, but also making the pathogens more likely to be resistant to the drugs we use to treat them when a human gets infected.
2: Anna Madonna was joined by Kylie Minogue on a surprise performance at World Pride. That's the latest from Radio News Hub. I'm Matthew Dudley.
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0: Yes, we're back with more from the greatest hits of music. Back through the last 50 years. And there's more, there's an hour more of some of those great classics. And we'll kick off with this from the 70s.

She was actually born in Nashville, but it was pretty much a club classic from the moment it came out in 1976. Andrea True Connection and More, More, More. Funk, pop, rock, disco. Taking you on a ride through the greatest hits of music. Together we'll remember some of those great memories from back in the day. Let's rev up the jukebox and we'll help you step back in time. The 60s, 70s, 80s, 90s, the noughties, and right up to today. We've got them all in 2 hours of the greatest hits of music. Step

One of those millennium year songs, 2000, Lara Fabian and the great I Will Love Again. Okay, let's do the Movie Minute now. Well, if you're looking for something to watch, then here are some of the films out there or streaming online right now. And starting with one of the greatest hits of the movies, and it is Boogie Nights. The classic 1997 comedy starring Mark Wahlberg as a dishwasher whose life changes after being discovered by an ambitious adult film producer. His rise to stardom is followed by the excesses and personal struggles that threaten everything that he has built. It is Boogie Nights. Well, coming up to date now, and The Long Walk stars Cooper Hoffman in this dystopian survival thriller as one of several teenagers competing in a brutal annual contest. Forced to keep walking or face execution, the boys battle exhaustion, fear, and each other in a relentless fight to survive. It is The Long Walk. And Your Fault, London stars Asher Banks in this romantic drama as Noah, whose forbidden relationship with her stepbrother Nick is tested by new ambitions, relationships, and long-buried secrets. As their lives take different directions, their love faces its greatest challenge. It is Your Fault, London, starring Asher Banks. Our other selections are The Long Walk, starring Cooper Hoffman, and Boogie Nights, classic 1997 comedy, starring Mark Wahlberg.

It's a second big hit after Die on This Hill, Sienna Spiro from The Devil Wears Prada 2, and Material Lover. It's the greatest hits of music. James Ross at greatesthitsofmusic.com will find me and Lucy if you'd like to get in touch.

24 years ago, back in 2002, it was her moment, wasn't it? Sophie Ellis-Bextor, one of the biggest hits of that year. Music gets the best of me.

So if you listen carefully to the lyrics, you realise it's actually not a song about a couple in love. It's actually a song about unrequited love from 1967, The Turtles and Happy Together. Go!

0: also followed this hour, the greatest hits of music. We started the sequence with Andrea, True Connection, and More, More, More. Then it was Lara Fabian and I Will Love Again. And from the charts of 2026, Sienna Spiro and Material Lover. We went back to 2002 for Sophie Ellis-Bextor and Music Gets the Best of Me. And then it was the 60s, 1967, for two hits. The Tremolos, Here Comes My Baby, and The Turtles, Happy Together. And the brand new song from U2 rounded off that list. It was Street of Dreams. It's brand new, yes, for 2026. The greatest hits of music.
1: 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Power.

The Superman Lovers. They recently collaborated with One Republic to do a brand new version of that, but that's the original version from 2001 and Starlight.

So George Michael was number one in 1987 on the Billboard Hot 100. Okay, let's do some global number ones of today. Right now, this is number one in the Italian charts.

So it is number one in the Italian charts right now. Pinguini, Tatici, Nucleari, and Sorry Scusa, La Siento. Looking around the world at other number ones out there at the moment. So choosing Texas from Ella Langley, still number one in Canada, the US, Australia and New Zealand. And Die Die from Shakira and Burna Boy, number one in Sweden, Switzerland and across Europe.

So three number ones in a row. George Michael from 1987, number one on the Billboard Hot 100. And then Pinguini Tattici Nucleari, sorry, Scusa Lo Siento, number one currently in Italy. And from 2014, Lily Wood and Robin Schulz. And

Around the same time, they had a hit with Glad You Came and All Time Low. That was I Found You from The Wanted from 2020.

Well, catching up now with some more showbiz and celebrity stories, and Niall Horan and Thomas Rhett gave fans in Nashville a surprise duet of Ella Langley's chart-topping hit Choosing Texas as they performed their own hits during their co-headlining stadium show. The special performance by Niall and Thomas came as Choosing Texas celebrated its 12th week at number one on the US Billboard Hot 100. Mick Jagger says there's nothing enjoyable about getting older, saying it slows him down both on and off stage. Speaking to the New York Times, he joked he'd forgotten any wisdom he'd gained over the years. But he says age has improved his songwriting, his newer songs mixing personal relationships with social commentary in ways he couldn't have imagined decades ago. And Chaka Khan says she's, quote, freaking out after working with goddaughter Sia on her new album, Chakzilla. Chaka praised Sia's songwriting genius, revealing the collaboration felt effortless and reminded her of Rufus in their early days. The new record featuring Snoop Dogg and Lenny Kravitz blends soul, funk, dance pop and R&B.

one of the great superstars of the 70s, Andrew Gold from 78, and How Can This Be Love? Well, thanks to our producer Lucy, to our backroom team of Phil and Mikey this week. This is James Ross, and I'll leave you with the band James, and hope you can join me again same time, same place next week for some more of the latest and greatest. Have fun, take it easy, and

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1: Prime Minister Andy Burnham pledges to be relentless in the tackling of small boat crossings. During his visit to Dover, he highlighted that crossings are down significantly in the past year, but he's not complacent on the issue. It's been confirmed today that over 2,000 people have crossed the Channel since him taking the role as Prime Minister. A teenage girl has died after suffering a medical episode at the Kendal Calling Music Festival. John Collins has the details.
2: The 17-year-old died at just after 2 a.m. this morning at the festival in the Lake District. Cumbria police have said that her family have been told and are being supported by specialist officers. A spokesperson for the festival said paramedics and medical personnel provided emergency care and did everything they could. They've also extended their deepest sympathies to the individual's family.
1: A man who sexually assaulted and murdered his girlfriend's two-year-old daughter should have been arrested 18 months before. 22-year-old Harrison Simpson had an outstanding warrant for a non-molestation order after reports he had harassed and threatened a woman. Both himself and the mother, 26-year-old Alexandra Walker, were convicted of murder and child cruelty this week and both jailed for life. Industrial poultry farming has led to an increase in the movement of bacteria that caused food poisoning. That's what scientists have found. They say the huge global expansion of chicken farming over the last few decades has created ideal conditions for the bacterium to spread. Sam Shepherd from the University of Oxford is the senior author of the paper.
3: Agriculture intensification increases and the number of chickens increases. So does the number of pathogens. Now, one of the things that happens then, especially with this colonization of chickens and host transition between chickens and other animals, is that the pathogens evolve.
1: And Real Madrid have praised UEFA for helping protect football at a decisive moment after FIFA abandoned their plans to sell stakes in a World Cup company to private investors. Opposition from three confederations prompted FIFA to drop the controversial proposal. That's the latest from Radio News Hub. I'm Matthew Dudley.
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5: 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The next 2 hours on Sunday evening are all about cracking indie anthems, stunning tunes, old favourites, and a few new ones too. And our show's going to kick off with something that sounds a little like this.

Yeah, here we are again then. Welcome along to the Reloaded Show this Sunday evening with me, Ian Waterson, right here on Hull Tone 107 FM. The next 2 hours on this station is all about playing brilliant indie music, just like that, in fact, Kings of Leon on Four Kicks. We started the show with Stone Roses and One Love, and that's just a sample of what you're going to get to hear right through till 8 o'clock. And we've got features on the way, and we're rolling out a new feature this hour, because not brand new, obviously, we're just revisiting it, because we've done with Double Decker, and we're going to revisit ABC of Indie. More on that a little later. If you want to pick the music on this show, I'm going to tell you how you can do that next. And don't forget, in the second hour, I'm going to play something we've not even played on the station before. Yes, it's all going on. So, what have I got coming up right now? Well, you'll hear Radiohead very shortly and Fake Plastic Trees. This is magnificent, though. From Block Party, it's 2 More Years.

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And if you want a request, let us know your name, where you're from, what you want to hear, and I'll do my very best to get it on the next show for you. And speaking of fantastic music, let's continue with

Yeah, Super from the editors, All Sparks. Before that, Anthemic from New Order. Everything's gone green. And it's time now for our feature in this hour. And we are done with Double Decker for the time being. We're going to revisit another feature we've had on the Reloaded show. So this will be literally the ABC of indie. And as you can tell, we're going to go through the alphabet to do this. We're going to play two indie artists that begin with the same letter. We're at the letter A. So you will hear tracks from Alt-J and Left Hand Free. And this is Ash and the very underrated Burn Baby Burn.

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fast approaching 7 o'clock on the Reloaded Show, but not to worry, I've still got time to fit in another track for you before we take the news. How about this belter from back in the day?

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1: Over 2,000 people have crossed the English Channel since Andy Burnham became Prime Minister. However, the overall number compared to last year is down significantly. Home Secretary Shabana Mahmood says what they're doing now is working.
2: It is having an impact. We've seen already 1,100 boats and engines seized. That is taking out of circulation equipment that would have been used in order to facilitate people crossing the channel. We've seen 1,900 arrests of people smugglers so far this year.
1: After a Scottish woman's body was found in a suitcase in Athens, a man has been arrested. The 26-year-old, who is described as a foreigner by Greek police, was arrested after the death of Elizabeth Jane Ross. The 38-year-old's body was found by a homeless man in a derelict building last month. Police used fingerprint technology to identify the victim. Meanwhile, in Greece, two firefighting helicopters have collided while battling a major wildfire. A search and rescue operation is now underway for the crews. The crash comes as Europe continues to battle wildfires, with fresh evacuations in Greece and major fires still burning in France. A teenager has died at the music festival Kendall Calling. John Collins has more.
3: The 17-year-old died just after 2 a.m. this morning at the festival in the Lake District after suffering what's been described as a medical episode. Cumbria police say the girl's family has been told and inquiries are ongoing surrounding the circumstances of her death. A spokesperson for the festival said they're supporting the relevant authorities and will continue to assist them with their investigation.
1: The man who murdered and sexually assaulted his girlfriend's 2-year-old daughter should have been arrested 18 months before. Police failed to arrest the child abuser despite a warrant being issued for the 22-year-old Harrison Simpson. Both himself and the mother, 26-year-old Alexandra Walker, have been jailed for life. And Neil Fatchy admits his career farewell exceeded all expectations after the cyclist cemented his status as Scotland's most prolific Commonwealth Games winner. That's the latest from Radio News Hub. I'm Matthew Dudley.
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Welcome back. Pleasure to have you company. This is the second hour of The Reloaded Show, and we're going right through till 8 o'clock. We've got more great indie tracks on the way for you, and in this hour, don't forget, we also play you something we've never, ever played before on the station. The Reloaded Revolution is coming up, so you need to stick around for that. But until then, I've got more great music to take you there. How about this absolute classic?

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I'm going to give you something for free. 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How good is that? Right, I'm going to just leave that with you for you to go on and download. And while you're doing that, I'm going to play this absolute corker while you're doing it.

Splendid Blair, end of a century before that, Joy Division and Atmosphere. Wow, we what a track. Right, it's on to the Reloaded Revolution. I promise you something we've not played on the station before. I'm going to deliver right now. You're going to hear some Ocean Colour Scene in a moment. And this track is called Mechanical Wonder.

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It's time, folks. It's that time again. We have almost reached the conclusion of the Reloaded Show. But as you know by now, we do always try and sign off with something that little bit special. And as if this Sunday is going to be any different to any other Sunday that we do, I'm going to leave you with this classic. Until next time.

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1: Over 2,000 people have crossed the channel in the week since Andy Burnham took over as PM. However, we are at the lowest level of small boat crossings in years.
2: The number of crossings is down by 50% this year compared with the same period in 2025. And the month we've just had, July, has been the lowest number for 6 years for people crossing. So clearly progress is being made, but we're not complacent.
1: The PM spoke in Dover today after announcing plans to double the amount of officers by the coast. A man has been arrested following the death of a Scottish woman whose body was found inside a suitcase in Athens. The 26-year-old man, who Greek police say was a foreigner to them, was arrested after the death of Elizabeth Jane Ross. The 38-year-old's body was discovered inside a suitcase by a homeless man in a derelict building last month. A teenage girl has died after suffering a medical episode at the Kendal Calling Festival. John Collins has the details.
3: The 17-year-old died at just after 2 a.m. this morning at the festival in the Lake District. Cumbria police have said that her family have been told and are being supported by specialist officers. A spokesperson for the festival said paramedics and medical personnel provided emergency care and did everything they could. They've also extended their deepest sympathies to the individual's family.
1: A man who sexually assaulted and murdered his girlfriend's 2-year-old daughter should have been arrested 18 months before it happened. 22-year-old Harrison Simpson had an outstanding warrant for a non-molestation order after reports he had harassed and threatened a woman. Both himself and the mother, 26-year-old Alexandra Walker, were convicted of murder and child cruelty earlier this week and jailed for life. And Chelsea Football Club have tonight signed Argentina international Valentin Barco from sister club Strasbourg on a 7-year deal. The 22-year-old, who played 7 times for Brighton, becomes the 7th arrival for Xavi Alonso's new side. That's the latest from Radio News Hub. I'm Matthew Dudley.
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Welcome to the Retro Countdown here on Hull's 107 FM with me, Jason. How are you? I've got two cracking charts for you this time. We've got the 9th of June 1974, and to follow that, we've got the 13th of February 1983. But let's start. And we've cheated a little bit this week because I like the song. And instead of starting at number 40, we've pinched one. We've started at number 41. That's right. Number 41. And it was Diana Ross and Marvin Gaye. You Are Everything. One of many of Diana's collaborations. And it came from the album 20 Golden Greats, which wasn't released until 1979. From Detroit, USA. And Diana had been performing since 1961. So let's carry on with the chart. At number 40, WOLD, Harry Chapin. Number 39, Behind Closed Doors, Charlie Rich. Number 38, Ooh, I Do, Lindsay DePaul. At number 37, I'd Love You to Want Me, Lobo. And our next track, at number 36, it came from the 16th studio album from this artist, Inner Visions. It peaked at number 9 in the top 40, at number 10 in the top 40, was in the top 40 for 9 weeks. Signed to Tamla record label at the age of 9, Stevie Wonder was a bit of a child prodigy. And this track, he's Mr. Know-It-All.

At number 35 in this week's chart, Getting Over You, Andy Williams. Number 34, Rock and Roll Winter, Wizard. Number 33, Personality, Lena Zavaroni. At number 32, Year of Decision, The 3 Degrees. At number 31, I Want to Give, Perry Como. Top films in this week in 1974, Chinatown, starring Jack Nicholson and Faye Dunaway, was popular. That cheeky little VW Beetle Herbie, he was riding again. Blazing Saddles, starring Gene Wilder and produced by Mel Brooks, which included that infamous bean scene around the campfire. I'm sure a lot of us remember that. And at number 30, and our next track, it came from the album Love Is The Message, and it won a Grammy for the Best R&B Instrumental. Spent 7 weeks in the top 40, peaked at number 22. And the band is MFSB. And the track, TSOP, The Sound of Philadelphia.

At number 29, Pearls with Guilty. Number 28, Homely Girl, The Shy Lights. And our next track, at number 27, it was the debut album from the self-titled Bad Company. There you go, I gave it away. Formed in London in 1973 by two former members of Free, Paul Rodgers and Simon Kirk. It spent 2 weeks in the top 40 and peaked here, and it can't get enough.

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At number 26, The Man in Black, Cozy Powell. At number 25, Spiders and Snakes, Jim Stafford. And at number 24, and you've just heard it, Elton John, Don't Let the Sun Go Down on Me, from his 8th studio album, Caribou. And it was later to be a duet with George Michael. This version featured Carl Wilson and Bruce Johnson of the Beach Boys on backing vocals. No, that's pretty good. Spent 2 weeks in the top 40, peaked here at number 24. And our next track, at number 23, was this year's Eurovision winner for the writers Benny and Bjorn, with Annie Frid and Agnetha on vocals. Oh, that was easy. It's the second album from this band, and it has the same name, Waterloo. Spent 8 weeks in the top 40 and peaked

Number 22 in this week's chart, Liverpool Loo, The Scaffold. And at number 21, and our next track came from the album 3 Plus 3, and it was the 11th offering from this band from Cincinnati, Ohio, formed in 1954. Spent 3 weeks in the top 40, peaked here at number 21. And it's the Isley Brothers, Summer Breeze.

0: Ah, yes.
1: Brilliant track. Top news this week in 1974. The Flixborough disaster took the lives of 28 workers in that horrible, horrific thing, which is close to us. The Epsom Derby was won by Snow Knight. That's right, Knight, at 50-1. And Harold Wilson's government admitted that the UK had tested a nuclear weapon in the United States. Our next track, at number 20, and this is a kid's favourite. It was a novelty group created by Mike Batt. That might give it away. Mike famously worked with Art Garfunkel and Katie Melua in a long career. This track spent 10 weeks in the top 40, peaked at number 3. And if you like cleaning up, well, just remember you're a womble.

Number 19 in this week's chart, Red Dress, Alvin Stardust. Number 18, Jarrow's Song, Alan Price. Number 17, I Can't Stop the Osmonds. Number 16, A Touch Too Much, Arrows. Number 15, You Keep Me Hanging On, Cliff Richard. And our next track, at number 14, came from the debut album, Rolling. Yes, this famous Scottish band didn't get paid very much and resulted in a court battle in 2007. But if you've got your tartan, and you've got your scarf, and you've got your bell bottoms, why not shang-a-lang with the Bay City Rollers?

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At number 13, The In Crowd, Brian Ferry. At number 12, Go, Gigolo Sinschetta. At number 11, Don't Stay Away Too Long, Peters and Lee. Top TV this week in 1974. On ITV, Justice starring Margaret Lockwood was taken in 7.1 million viewers. John Pertwee's run as Doctor Who came to an end. And Corrie, well, that was still there with an average of 6.9 million viewers. Number 10, Break the Rules, Status Quo. Number 9, If I Didn't Care, David Cassidy. At number 8, I See a Star, Malcolm McNeil. Number 7, Judy Teen, Cockney Rebel. Number 6, The Night Chicago Died, Paper Lace. And you've just heard at number 5, There's a Ghost in My House, R. Dean Taylor. Spent 5 weeks in the top 40 and peaked at number 4. At number 3, The Streak, Ray Stevens. And our next track at number 3, well, it comes from the original cover band, formed in 1973 in Leicester. Still touring, although only the original drummer remains in the band. Came from the album of the same name, Shawaddy Waddy. Hey, Rock and Roll.

At number two in this week's chart, it came from the third studio album from this band called Kimono in My House. Brothers Ron and Russell from California, USA, started performing in 1966. This track spent 6 weeks in the top 40, peaked here at number two, and it sparks. This town ain't big enough for the both of us.

Well, that's just about it for the first hour on the Retro Countdown here on Hull's 107 FM with me, Jason. I hope you've enjoyed it. Come back for the second hour. Well, we'll be doing the chart from the 13th of February, 1983. Yes, Sparks. Now, that's a really good one. But our last track spent 6 weeks in the top 40. It quite obviously peaked here at number one. And it came from the album Where It's At. And it was the debut album from this English pop glam rockers formed in London the previous year. I give you Sugar Baby Love by The Rubettes. See you in a bit.

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1: Officers are being doubled in Dover to help protect our border from small boat crossings.
2: And we know we've already disrupted 46,000 crossings, so it is making a difference. That's why we're doubling the number of NCA officers, because we know that this is the work we need to do in order to secure our border.
1: That was the Home Secretary Shabana Mahmood, who spoke after the numbers were announced on small boat crossings this month. Since Andy Burnham came into power, we have seen over 2,000 people cross the Channel, a number which is significantly smaller than in 2025. After a Scottish woman's body was found in a suitcase in Athens, a man has been arrested. The 26-year-old, who is described as a foreigner by Greek police, was arrested after the death of Elizabeth Jane Ross. The 38-year-old's body was found by a homeless man in a derelict building last month. Police used her fingerprints to identify her. A man has been shot dead at a traveller site near Swindon. The victim, in his 30s, was pronounced dead at the scene in Calcut. A man in his 70s and a woman in her 40s have both been arrested. Israel has shared serious security concerns with the White House regarding the proposed disarmament deal with Hamas. Mr. Trump's 20-point ceasefire plan calls on the militant group to surrender its weapons and destroy its network of tunnels. It also envisions Israeli forces withdrawing from Gaza. A teenager has died at the music festival Kendall Calling. John Collins has more.
3: The 17-year-old died just after 2 a.m. this morning at the festival in the Lake District after suffering what's been described as a medical episode. Cumbria police say the girl's family has been told and inquiries are ongoing surrounding the circumstances of her death. A spokesperson for the festival said they're supporting the relevant authorities and will continue to assist them with their investigation.
1: And Real Madrid have praised UEFA for helping protect football at a decisive moment. It's after FIFA abandoned their plans to sell stakes in a World Cup company to private investors. Opposition from three confederations prompted FIFA to drop the controversial proposal. That's the latest from Radio News Hub. I'm Matthew Dudley.
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Welcome back to the second hour of the Retro Countdown here on Hull's 107 FM with me, Jason. I hope you enjoyed the first hour. If you did, I think you'll enjoy the second one. Our chart comes from the 13th of February, 1983. So, with no further delays, at number 14, She Means Nothing to Me, Phil Everly and Cliff Richard. At number 39, He Knows You Know, Marillion. And at number 38, and you've just heard it, the Eurythmics, Sweet Dreams. And it was from the second studio album from Dave Stewart and Annie Lennox, who formed in 1980, both then going on to have very successful solo careers. This track, it spent 2 weeks in the top 40 and peaked here, which is a shame really, it deserved better. At number 37, Genetic Engineering, Orchestral Maneuvers in the Dark. Number 36, Going Underground, The Jam. At number 35, Baby Come To Me, Patty Austin and James Ingram. And our next track, a band from Australia, and it came from their album Primitive Man. And it was the second single from that album, and they went on to release 7 studio albums. Formed in Sydney in 1977. The band is Ice House. The track is Hey Little Girl. It spent 4 weeks in the top 40, and this is another one that peaked where we are today, at number 34.

At number 33 in this week's chart, Communications, Spandau Ballet. Number 32, The Harder They Come, featuring Donny Calvin. Rocker's Revenge, featuring Donny Calvin. Number 31, Hold Me Tighter in the Rain, Billy Griffin. Top films in this week, Gandhi, starring Ben Kingsley and directed by Richard Attenborough, was heading towards Oscar success. Well, they did very well. Tootsie, the huge comedy starring Dustin Hoffman, and Richard Gere set pulses racing in An Officer and a Gentleman. Our next track at number 13, it's on its way out. It spent 7 weeks in the top 40, peaked at number 6, and deservedly so, and came from the album Night and Day, the fifth studio album from this artist. Having successful hits throughout the 80s, from Burton upon Trent, I give you Joe Jackson, Stepping Out.

At number 29, Level 42 with The Chinese Way. Number 28, Cold Sweat, Thin Lizzy. Number 27, Jailhouse Rock, Elvis Presley. And at number 26, in our next track, oh, this one's a doozy. It came from the album 1999 from 1982, and it was the fifth studio album from this artist born Prince Rogers Nelson in 1958. Famously having the Paisley Park studio and writing for other people, including Sheena Easton, Sinead O'Connor, who covered Nothing Compares to You so beautifully. It was fantastic. Spent 5 weeks in the top 40, peaked at number 25, and it's Prince, 1999.

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At number 25, Nature Boy, Central Line. At 24, Tomorrow's Just Another Day, Madness. And you've just heard at number 23, Shiny Shiny, Hazy Fantasy. Came from the album Battle Hymns for Children Singing, and it was the debut album from them, but it was a very short career, lasting only 2 years. They spent 6 weeks in the top 14. It peaked here at number 23. And straight into our next track at number 22. Came from the album Construction Time Again, and it was the third studio album from this band, formed in Basildon in 1980. One of its founder members, Vince Clark, went on to become a member of Erasure. This track spent 2 weeks in the top 40, peaked here at number 22, and it's Depeche Mode, Get the Balance Right.

At number 21, New Year's Day, U2. Top news stories in this week in 1983. Racehorse Shergar was kidnapped and a £2 million ransom demanded, but it was never paid. That was quite an odd one. TVAM started in this month in 1983, so we started getting some breakfast TV, and 3.2 million people were out of work at this point. Horrendous. Our next track at number 20. It's a band formed in Liverpool by a gentleman called Pete Wiley and some friends, and he went on to have a really good solo career. This track spent 9 weeks in the top 40 and peaked at number 3. So, for Wah, this really wasn't the story of the blues.

At number 19, Twisting by the Pool, Dire Straits. And at number 18, and our next track, came from the third studio album, Porcupine. And this is another Liverpool band formed in 1978. Ian McCulloch there, quite famous with this one. It spent 5 weeks in the top 40, peaked at number 8, and it's on its way out of the chart at this point. And it's echoing the Bunnymen, The Cutter.

At number 17 in this week's chart, Phil Collins, You Can't Hurry Love. Number 16, Never Gonna Give You Up, Musical Youth. Number 15, Love on Your Side, The Thompson Twins. At number 14, The Tunnel of Love, Funboy 3. Number 13, Last Night a DJ Saved My Life, In Deep. At number 12, Christian, China Crisis. And our next track, at number 11, came from the debut album Brannigan, who, and this artist sadly passed away, aged 52 in 2004. This track spent 10 weeks in the top 40, peaked at number 6, and it's on its way out of our chart at this point. And it's Laura Brannigan with Gloria at number 11.

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Top TV in the 13th of February 1983. Coronation Street hit a marvellous, really huge numbers. 18.45 million viewers. Crazy numbers. You don't get those now. It'll Be All Right on the Night gave Dennis Norden 16 million viewers. That was a cracking programme. All those funny clips. And The Professionals, Bodie and Doyle. That came to an end. I loved that programme when I was a kid. Just fantastic. Number 10 in this week's chart, Eddie Grant, Electric Avenue. Number 9, Oh Diane, Fleetwood Mac. Number 8, Wham Rap, Wham. Number 7, Up Where We Belong, Joe Cocker and Jennifer Warnes from the film Officer and a Gentleman. And at next, and the track you've just heard, at number 6, it was Africa by Toto. Came from the album Toto 4. Ironically, it was their 4th studio album. Yeah, and they started falling under that unflattering category of yacht rock. But, you know, they're nice guys from Van Nuys, California, formed in 1977. It spent 4 weeks in the top 40 and peaked here at number 6. At number 5, Billie Jean, Michael Jackson. At number 4, Change Tears for Fears. At number 3, Sign of the Times, Bell Stars. And our next track at number 2 is an Aussie band from Melbourne, formed in 1978. They had 5 top 40 singles and 2 albums. It spent 7 weeks in the top 40, peaked at number 1. And as they're from Down Under, that would be Men at Work.

Well, that's just about it for this edition of the Retro Countdown here on Halls 107 FM. I've been Jason. I hope you've enjoyed it. I think it's been a really good one. And our last track, at number one, band from Leighton Buzzard, formed in 1982. And their first stint in the pop world lasted from 1982 to 1985. But they reunited in 2003 until 2011. This came from the debut album, White Feathers. And provided you're like Kajagoogoo, I hope you're not too shy. Thanks for joining me. I hope you've enjoyed it. See you next time.

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1: Andy Burnham spoke in Dover about the small boat crossings issue.
2: We're just going to be relentless. People want to see this issue addressed. I heard that on the doorsteps in Makerfield. But we also need to build a system that offers safe routes for people as well, because that also takes away the selling point of the gangs.
1: It's after it was confirmed over 2,000 people have crossed the channel since he took power. However, the number of people crossing has dropped by 50% when compared with this time last year. A man has been arrested following the death of a Scottish woman whose body was found in a suitcase in Athens. The 26-year-old man, who Greek police say was a foreigner, was arrested after the death of Elizabeth Jane Ross. The 38-year-old's body was discovered inside a suitcase inside a derelict building last month. The man who murdered and sexually assaulted his girlfriend's 2-year-old daughter should have been arrested 18 months before. Police failed to arrest the child abuser despite a warrant being issued for the 22-year-old Harrison Simpson. Both himself and the mother, 26-year-old Alexandra Walker, were convicted of murder and child cruelty this week and jailed for life. Industrial poultry farms has led to more than a 100-fold increase in the movement of bacteria that causes food poisoning. That's what scientists have found. They say the huge global expansion of chicken farming over the last few decades has created ideal conditions for the bacterium to spread, mix and acquire new traits. Sam Shepherd from the Uni of Oxford is the senior author of the paper.
3: We're calling it a pathogen sponge. The chickens, as the niche grows, it takes up more and more pathogens from other hosts. And also, they're then shed into the environment in huge numbers, which potentially leads to contamination of food systems.
1: And Chelsea have signed the Argentinian international Valentin Barco from their sister club Strasbourg on a 7-year deal. The 22-year-old, who played 7 times for Brighton, including 6 Premier League appearances back in 2023-24, becomes the 7th arrival. That's the latest from Radio News Hub. I'm Matthew Dudley.
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8: Steve Hart. He's like a vampire. He only comes out at night.

So cool to be with you again, Steve Hart on the Call Nights show and kicking us off tonight. DW3 with Greg Manning and California Love. Great track. Got lots of feedback on that one from playing it last week, so I hope you enjoyed the second time around. The synth bass line in that track is thunderous. And if, like Tarquin, you've got a heavy-duty bass bin in your bedroom or something, well, just turn it up, man, and that bass line will shake the street. Just a fantastic track. DW3 with Greg Manning, California Love. Treat yourself to that track this week, eh? Oh, yes. Gotta say hi to Lorraine and also hi to Deborah. Thanks, guys. Thanks for listening. All right. Jasmine Gent and the story of jazz.

The title track from the 2018 album, The Story of Jazz with One Z. And Jasmine Gent from 2018, and the title track from a wonderful, wonderful album. Treat yourself to it if you don't already have it. Hey, tell you what, if you want to get through a dedication or request while the lines are open, or just go to our website, use the contact form, send us a little message. Tarquin is sitting here like a coiled spring, aren't you, lad? Yes. Good man, good man. All right. Christian de Maisonnaise and a lovely track called Big Tall Wish. Listen to this bass line here. This is lovely. Oh!

Herb Albert, and still blowing after all this time. Didn't he do the little white ball or something years ago in the 60s or 50s? Anyway, Herb Albert and his rendition of the Earth, Wind & Fire track, Fantasy. I see Bernie Sanders is doing very well in the primaries, and that is really good news. Joe Biden, one of the guys going up against Bernie for the Democratic nomination for the upcoming American election,

a bit old. I agree. But boy, would he be a good candidate against Trump? And that would be a wonderful thing to see. Hillary Clinton, obviously, you know, part of what you might call White House royalty, you know, with the Bushes, the Clintons, and they obviously thought, someone thought, oh yes, you know, the Clinton name is enough to get rid of Trump. But no, actually, the Clinton name is pretty tainted as far as I'm concerned. And Bernie Sanders, great advocate for consumer rights, as we all know. And I think he would be tremendous, tremendous against that idiot Trump this time around. Hope you agree. If you don't, let me know. Always happy to hear your views. I know you're not shy when it comes to giving me your views, and that's cool. If you want to contact me, you can go to my personal website, stevehart.co.nz. That'd be good to hear from you. If you want to send through a dedication or request tonight, well, that'd be fine too, and we'll get right onto that as soon as we possibly can.

0: James, would you believe? And a track there called Legends.
1: Cool Nights with Steve Hart.

Oh, man, that really motors along. Rick Braun and a track called Around the Corner, and that's from his 2019 album called Crossroads, and that is also well worth a look if you're looking to treat yourself to something this week. I've been looking at Netflix this week. I'm a big Netflix fan, I've got to say. I've, as I said before to anyone who listens to the show regularly, I've basically given up on free-to-air broadcast television. I just can't bear the commercials anymore. I know which soap powder to buy. I don't need a new car, and I don't need 5 years interest-free finance on a food mixer. So I'm just sick of the adverts, and there's, frankly, almost nothing worth watching on free-to-air TV anymore, you know, maybe, particularly in New Zealand, I'll tell you. Anyway, so I've been watching Netflix, and I'm not... interested in the royal family at all, the British royal family. I couldn't care less about them, frankly. I'm not anti them. I certainly don't support them. I wouldn't get out of my chair to go and see them. However, on Netflix is a TV show program, historical drama, if you like, called The Crown. And I think it starts off in the... Series one starts off probably in the 1800s, which I'm not interested in at all. I know my history. But I was interested in series three, which started, I think, in the 1950s, and that was quite interesting. So anyway, I got through the series three, which brings us up to about 1976. So it brings us into Prime Minister Harold Wilson, the miners' strike under Prime Minister Edward Heath, who took the country, Britain, into the European common market and oversaw the decimalisation of the currency. Thank you, Ted Heath. What was apparent to me, though, is some members of the royal family, such as Princess Margaret, who died in 2002, and King-to-be-in-waiting Prince Charles... You saw through this TV series that they have great wealth and privilege, but because of their situation, they didn't really speak out on very much. They can't get involved in politics. They can't really criticize anyone because they're the crown. And they basically have lived a life of very little achievement because they're not allowed to do anything. And I said to my wife, you know, plenty of people say, oh, it's all right for them. You know, they've got all this wealth and privilege. And, they, you know, people always say, oh, they always look so well. But, of course, they do look very well because they're very well looked after. They get good food and probably the best medical attention known to man. And so, yes, the royal family do look in fine fettle for their age, some of them. But what have they done in their lives? And I said to my wife, you know, Prince Charles... You know, he was probably capable of much more than he's been allowed to do. Prince Margaret, who was the Queen's younger sister, Princess Margaret, according to the TV show, really wanted to be Queen, but she was young, the youngest, so she wasn't in line. So Elizabeth got the job. And probably looking at the TV series, probably the right person actually got the job, looking at what Princess Margaret apparently got up to. Nevertheless, these guys, despite all their privilege, have done next to nothing in their lives, and they're not allowed to. So I said to my wife, you know, they're welcome to it. You know, I'd rather have my life of going to work and paying the bills and the same worries and concerns we all have, you know, as working people, than have that life of privilege but lose so much opportunity because you can't say what you want, you can't go where you want, you're followed by photographers, you can't really get a job. And I'm very happy where I am, so good luck to the royals. I'm not envious of their life at all. Good luck to them. Point being, the Netflix TV series The Crown might be worth watching. It's quite interesting.

taken us all the way back to 1984. And when the 12-inch 45 of that song arrived on my desk at the station, I took it around to everyone and said, so, you heard this new track? And I tried to get each one of them to pronounce the name of the singer. And to a man, they said, Sade. Brand new track from Sade. In the end, I think I called the record company and said, how do we pronounce this? And they said, it's Sade. And if they had put the little accent on the E, you would have picked up on that, but they didn't. Anyway, lovely, lovely sound. Sade. She tried to make a comeback, didn't she, a few years back? I think she had a great career. She had some children and then made a comeback, I think, 10 years ago now. Not sure. Anyway, lovely voice and just a beautiful, beautiful song. Your Love is King on the Cool Nights radio show. Now, time for this week's Cool Cut of the Week. It's the wonderful sound of Paula Atherton and Can You Feel It?

0: That is so good. Just brilliant stuff. Paula Atherton, brand new sound from her called Can You Feel It? And that is excellent. Tarquin, what do you think of that one?
1: Not bad.
0: Not bad. How about pretty brilliant?
1: Pretty brilliant.
0: Would you say it was excellent?
1: Excellent.
0: Okay, Tarquin, thank you for that considered reaction. Well done, man. Good stuff. All right, back onto your iPod then.

very cool and smooth, Kenny Poor, and Born in This House. You're listening to The Cool Night Show. My name is Steve Hart. Got to say hi now to Donna Simpson and, Murray White. Hi, Murray. Good to have your company tonight and hope you're enjoying the show. Oh, just around 10 minutes to go and then it's somebody else's turn. But right now, Paul Hardcastle and Always There.

All right, Paul Hardcastle and his rendition of Always There, a track made famous, of course, many years ago by Incognito. You're listening to The Cool Night Show, Steve Hart with you, and right now, Roman Street and Find the Light. Oh, yes.

very polished indeed. Brothers Noah and Josh Thompson, collectively known as Roman Street. Lots of Roman streets in Britain. Anyway, it's not the same stuff, but a Roman Street, and you can find out more about them at their website, romanstreet.com. And what a great duo they are. And that's about it for tonight's show from me, Steve Hart. Hope you've enjoyed the music. If I didn't play your favourite track, well, maybe next week. If you want to hear something particular for yourself, well, just go to the website and let me know what you'd like me to feature for you. Okay, my name is Steve Hart. Thank you to Tarquin. Thank you to you. See you next time on The Cool Night Show. Going to leave you with a classic from The Average White Band and Pick Up the Pieces.

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1: Officers are being doubled in Dover to help protect our border from small boat crossings.
2: And we know we've already disrupted 46,000 crossings, so it is making a difference. That's why we're doubling the number of NCA officers, because we know that this is the work we need to do in order to secure our border.
1: That was the Home Secretary Shabana Mahmood, who spoke after the numbers were announced on small boat crossings this month. Since Andy Burnham came into power, we have seen over 2,000 people cross the Channel, a number which is significantly smaller than in 2025. After a Scottish woman's body was found in a suitcase in Athens, a man has been arrested. The 26-year-old, who is described as a foreigner by Greek police, was arrested after the death of Elizabeth Jane Ross. The 38-year-old's body was found by a homeless man in a derelict building last month. Police used her fingerprints to identify her. A man has been shot dead at a traveller site near Swindon. The victim, in his 30s, was pronounced dead at the scene in Calcutta. A man in his 70s and a woman in her 40s have both been arrested. Israel has shared serious security concerns with the White House regarding the proposed disarmament deal with Hamas. Mr. Trump's 20-point ceasefire plan calls on the militant group to surrender its weapons and destroy its network of tunnels. It also envisions Israeli forces withdrawing from Gaza. A teenager has died at the music festival Kendall Calling. John Collins has more.
3: The 17-year-old died just after 2 a.m. this morning at the festival in the Lake District after suffering what's been described as a medical episode. Cumbria police say the girl's family has been told and inquiries are ongoing surrounding the circumstances of her death. A spokesperson for the festival said they're supporting the relevant authorities and will continue to assist them with their investigation.
1: And Real Madrid have praised UEFA for helping protect football at a decisive moment. It's after FIFA abandoned their plans to sell stakes in a World Cup company to private investors. Opposition from three confederations prompted FIFA to drop the controversial proposal. That's the latest from Radio News Hub. I'm Matthew Dudley.
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1: Andy Burnham spoke in Dover about the small boat crossings issue.
2: We're just going to be relentless. People want to see this issue addressed. I heard that on the doorsteps in Makerfield. But we also need to build a system that offers safe routes for people as well, because that also takes away the selling point of the gangs.
1: It's after it was confirmed over 2,000 people have crossed the channel since he took power. However, the number of people crossing has dropped by 50% when compared with this time last year. A man has been arrested following the death of a Scottish woman whose body was found in a suitcase in Athens. The 26-year-old man, who Greek police say was a foreigner, was arrested after the death of Elizabeth Jane Ross. The 38-year-old's body was discovered inside a suitcase inside a derelict building last month. The man who murdered and sexually assaulted his girlfriend's 2-year-old daughter should have been arrested 18 months before. Police failed to arrest the child abuser despite a warrant being issued for the 22-year-old Harrison Simpson. Both himself and the mother, 26-year-old Alexandra Walker, were convicted of murder and child cruelty this week and jailed for life. Industrial poultry farms has led to more than a 100-fold increase in the movement of bacteria that causes food poisoning. That's what scientists have found. They say the huge global expansion of chicken farming over the last few decades has created ideal conditions for the bacterium to spread, mix and acquire new traits. Sam Shepherd from the Uni of Oxford is the senior author of the paper.
3: We're calling it a pathogen sponge. The chickens, as the niche grows, it takes up more and more pathogens from other hosts. And also, they're then shed into the environment in huge numbers, which potentially leads to contamination of food systems.
1: And Chelsea have signed the Argentinian international Valentin Barco from their sister club Strasbourg on a 7-year deal. The 22-year-old, who played 7 times for Brighton, including 6 Premier League appearances back in 2023-24, becomes the 7th arrival. That's the latest from Radio News Hub. I'm Matthew Dudley.
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9: Hello and welcome to the programme. I'm Dean Reynolds, and among the rarely heard music and songs tonight are Mika Veino, Signs of Chaos and Minty. Right, let's begin with the Young Gods. This is Speed of Night.

0: God's human known. I stood here and asked the question, is good. You haven't done anything. How are you to help me? Not one of you has done anything to help me. Please, try and answer my question. Why are you not answering me? A simple question.
1: Oh, please. Please, answer the question. Tell me what is being going on.
0: Anybody tell me the slightest thing? I was supposed to bring you in here this afternoon, and I thought you were going to tell me certain things.
1: No? Do you know of anybody that can give me any answer at all? No?
2: Can you tell me?
1: Please, can you?
2: Please, can somebody help me out?
1: Something tells me you are going to tell me something good. I hope so. I very do.
0: If anybody can help me, I'll be very, very pleased.
1: Why isn't anybody coming forward to answer my question?
0: Tell me what's going on.
1: Please, will you help me?
0: A great disappointment to me. Very great.
1: Tell me what's going on. Nobody is helping me at all.
0: Anybody tell me the slightest thing?
2: Will you tell me?
0: Could anybody explain it to me at all? Whoever they are, I'm a very grateful indeed. I'm very grateful indeed.
1: And they can come and answer this afternoon.
0: I haven't had one polite person, to come forward and say what it says all about.
1: Why are you not answering me? A simple question.
0: Can anybody tell me what I'm on about?
1: No? Oh, please. Please tell me what it is. Asked you to come in here and see if she can answer my question.
0: Anybody now going to be kind enough to give me an answer to a question?
1: No?
0: No?
1: Please, if you can, please come forward. Please come forward. We need your help. We need your help. Please.

0: Poi? Ah,
1: Are you heard anything about
0: understand a bit more, or no?
1: Are you all ignorant? Are you all ignorant? Have you got a little dog with you? A little dog?
0: Will you tell me? Can you tell me why I haven't got anything? Why? I see a cat here, but I don't see anything else.
1: And no wonder you can tell me the truth.
2: We just heard The Other Unanswered Question by local artist Ian Shepherd. I find that both moving and quite unsettling. A lot's been said about Throbbing Gristle, so I'm not going to say anything. This is 6660s.

howling like an injured dog. 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Pain is a stimulus of pain. 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This is the world now. 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Try to eat us.

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